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0: Biker Boys on a Manifest Monday.
1: Now, people will do different things to get high, right? 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
0: Yeah.
1: They'll do other worse stuff than smoking weed or
0: okay,
1: whatever.
0: Okay.
1: But now, smoking octopus can get you high is a growing trend in Japan.
0: Come on, Japan. What are y'all doing?
1: It could last up to 10 hours.
0: Really? Well, that sounds like fun. 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
13: All right, we're taking the What the F News all the way to Japan because there's a new way to get high.
14: Yes, smoking the legendary blue uni octopus has reportedly become a bizarre underground trend in Japan, where some users claim it produces intense hallucinations lasting up to 10 hours.
13: Really?
14: The rumored practice involves drying the uni octopus and smoking it with tobacco. Users describe the distorted vision and seeing everything around them appear like it's dancing.
13: Now, how the heck do we get a hold of these rare blue octopus?
14: You're going to have to go to Japan to get this right here.
13: In Japan, take me to the octopus bar.
14: Of course, health professionals caution that inhaling burned animal material and unknown substances can cause severe or serious breathing problems. So
13: wow.
14: There you go. Smoke at your own risk, guys.

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1: Yeah, yeah, yeah.
2: Yeah, yeah, yeah.
1: Yeah, yeah, yeah.
2: Yeah, yeah, yeah.
1: Yeah, yeah, yeah.

0: Hey, it's Nick V and Eric V, the Baker Boys. Eric V has a list of bad lady names.
1: What? Well, I would say the unsexiest lady names that I've ever heard in my life.
0: Oh, my God.
1: What about you?
0: What did you
1: don't want to add no names?
0: I told you I'm not coming in on this.
1: Wow.
0: I don't want any smoke.

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4: Fun, energetic DJs that make you feel good. Nick and Eric V, take it away.
5: So there's going to be a few ladies that are mad because their names are unsexy, according to Eric V.
6: Not according to me.
5: You hold on.
6: I guess so.
5: You did come up with this.
6: I did come up with this.
5: On your own.
6: You're right.
5: And you're on your own.
6: Well, I thought about, like, would I ever date a woman with one of these names?
5: Okay.
6: And I would say probably no.
5: Just because of her name.
6: All right. So if we offend you, we're sorry, but, you know, it wasn't our fault that your parents named you this name, but these are the unsexiest name in my mind.
5: In Eric's mind.
6: Okay. Broomhilda.
5: Broomhilda. Eric V, come on. That's a Disney character,
6: that's
5: bro.
6: That's a real name.
5: That's not a real name.
6: It's a real name.
5: I
6: look it up.
5: So, no.
6: All right. Marge.
5: Marge.
6: That's not a sexy name, guys.
5: Marge is sexy.
6: Bertha is not a sexy
5: name
6: either.
5: That's on my list.
6: Okay. So what do you got?
5: I pulled this off the internet. This is not what I came up with.
6: That's a good one.
5: Gertrude.
6: That's not sexy.
5: Helga.
6: Not sexy.
5: Mildred.
6: Not sexy.
5: Olga.
6: Oh my God.
5: And Prudence. What year were you born to be named Prudence? Rhode Island. We got to go have a beautiful, blessed, powerful day from the Baker Boys. We're sorry to all the Berthas, all the Gertrudes, and all the Helgas out there. Eric V.
6: Broomhilda.
5: You can look up
6: That's a real name.
5: Look up his Instagram, at DJ Eric V.
6: That's like a German name right there.
5: Okay. We'll see you tomorrow for Terrific Tuesday.

0: Esther Dillard with BIN News Now. The White House is unveiling what it calls an economic D-Day for Iran. Treasury Secretary Scott Bessent said the new sanctions amount to an economic onslaught against Iran to further isolate it from the rest of the world. Speaking from the Treasury Department on Monday, Bessent said Operation Economic Outcast will cut off Iran from exporting oil and from other trade.
1: Our objective is to sever every economic lifeline.
0: President Trump is increasing tariffs on cars, trucks, and auto parts from Canada to 50%. He made the announcement in a Truth Social post this morning after two countries failed to reach a trade agreement over the weekend. And Black Republican Florida Congressman Byron Donalds is under fire for blaming a measles outbreak on illegal immigration. Donalds pointed to outbreaks in El Paso and Southwest Florida, but offered no data to back the claim. Get BIN News Now on demand 24/7 on the iHeartRadio app.

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2: Okay. It's going down for all the ladies right now. Ladies, you need to turn your radio up, cause this is gonna be your song. You hear me? Yeah, this your boy Lil Jon. Who else on this thing?

0: Good morning and welcome to the show. It's Dee Dee in the morning. We're all here. There is Trey G, also comedian, JJ Williamson. It is Tuesday. It is August 25th, National Whiskey Sour Day.
1: whiskey sour?
0: Yeah. You never had a whiskey sour?
1: No whiskey sour.
0: You ever had an amaretto sour? Amaretto sour, whatever.
1: I may have tasted that before.
0: Yeah, that right there was my introduction to drinking when I was in college.
1: Really?
0: That strong semester I had in that college.
1: Already getting it in.
0: Strong semester.
1: Yeah.
0: One good, solid semester.
1: Yeah, it started strong, but ended weak.
0: Yeah. It started out, though. Yep. But I did. Yeah. I learned how to drink that semester. I learned how to gain that freshman 15. You know, that's that 15 pounds.
2: Did you learn anything from your classes?
0: No, not at all.
2: Sheesh. Mm-mm. My God.
0: But
2: bro.
0: I had an amaretto sour. That was the best drink. All right. It's National Banana Split Day.
1: Split?
0: When the last time you had a banana split?
1: Yeah, man, it's been a couple of years.
0: Them things are good, though.
1: Yeah, they are good,
0: though. They just taste like calories.
1: Yeah.
2: You know what's crazy? I've never actually had one.
1: Really?
2: They don't pique my interest.
0: You don't like bananas?
2: I love bananas, but I just never thought about combining it with ice cream.
1: Mm-hmm. Yeah.
2: I just never thought about that.
0: It's good.
2: I've never had one of them.
0: With the hot chocolate on it and everything,
2: ooh,
0: too?
2: Really?
1: Interesting. Then they give you good... three good scoops on that thing, too.
0: Yeah, it's unbelievable. You're making me want one now. It's National Kiss and Makeup Day.
2: Now, that one I do enjoy.
0: Mm-hmm.
2: I like that one.
1: Man, you know what? I try my best to stay away from disagreements and arguing and everything, man, and breakups. But it's something about that makeup. Kiss,
2: yeah,
1: hug,
2: sure.
1: Loving. I mean, it's just something to it. Don't you agree, Dee Dee?
0: Huh? No.
2: She be wanting to stay mad.
1: Yeah, she want.
2: Oh, my gosh, bro. Get away from me.
1: Mm-hmm. Dee Dee will divorce you, man, if you leave the refrigerator open. Just simple stuff piss off.
0: Yeah, you talking about kissing, man.
1: Don't let a cabinet be open. Mm-hmm. Oh, my God.
0: Oh, I can't stand cabinet doors open.
1: Yeah,
0: can't stand
1: man.
0: It. Kissing makeup. Let's move on. Let's celebrate birthdays. Come on, let's go.
3: It's your birthday, baby. It's your birthday. It's your birthday.
1: Hey, say
0: happy birthday goes out to the actress Blake Lively.
2: Oh, yeah.
0: She almost ruined her career. I think she did.
2: I'm about to say, I think she really did.
0: She ruined her career going after that man.
2: Now, Ryan almost ruined his trying to defend her. Ryan Reynolds, her husband. Yeah.
0: We're finding out, though, that he's real jealous, they said.
2: Really?
0: Uh-huh.
2: People don't like him. Him and Wesley Snipes didn't get along for a long time.
0: Yeah, we're finding out a little bit more about him. He's Mr. Nice Guy. Hey, happy birthday goes out to the actor Kel Mitchell is celebrating a birthday.
2: Kenan and Kel.
0: Mm-hmm.
2: Who loves orange soda?
0: And then happy birthday goes out.

0: to the actor Blair Underwood celebrating a birthday.
1: Blair, still got it.
0: All right, we kick the show off with early morning memes. Mine just says this. It's so me. And it says, I was going to wake up early and go for a run this morning. But then I remembered that I'm not going to do that. That's it. That's my meme.
1: That's it.
0: Then I remembered I ain't going to do that.
1: I ain't going to do that. So why play?
2: And my meme is short and sweet. It says, if it jiggles in a moo-moo, I want it.
1: Boy! Okay. If it jiggle in a moo-moo,
2: you be, because you know moo-moos are big.
1: If you can see that thing wiggle in a moo-moo,
2: I want it.
1: I'm going to be like, come here. Come here.
2: All right, here we go.
1: I just laugh stuff off. Because prisons don't cook the food I like.
2: Nah,
0: facts. I know that's right.
2: It ain't never that deep.
1: Yeah, it ain't never that deep, man.
2: Ain't never that deep.
1: If I got to eat like that, I'm going to stay out here.
2: Yeah.
1: I'm going to do my life. I'm going to do right.
0: Prison food ain't enough for you?
1: Yeah, no.
0: All right. That's how we kick our show off with early morning memes coming up this morning on the show. Make sure you join in on our dope discussion because we love to hear what you got to say. Plus, all of the gossip and tea you can handle inside our hot topics. And we're going to drop some money in your pockets with our $1,000 minute game.
2: Come on.
0: Here we go. It is Tuesday. It's Dee Dee in the morning.
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9: 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Jump

0: Good morning. It's Didi in the morning. All right, guys, we need to have a conversation about something that I saw, and it was kind of triggering for me. I just want everybody to know. It was a little triggering, okay? And it made me think about my childhood.
1: I can only imagine what kind of trauma this finna be.
0: Okay, guess what it was? It was of the live stream of the 18-year-old boy that, well, y'all saw this, right? The young man. Yeah. There was an 18-year-old who was streaming or something. He was a live streaming or something. And I guess he was making a lot of noise. And his mama came in. Mm-hmm. He's African American. His mama came in, and all of a sudden she starts pushing on him, hitting on him, telling him he needs to get up out of her house, that he's contributing nothing, that he's 18. And the reason why it was triggering is because my mother used to tell us that when we were kids. We turned 18, she was like, "You getting up out of here."
2: Yeah, sure. Yeah.
0: And now I look back and I think it's so wrong. But anyway, just take a listen at how this mama did this boy. Take a listen.
3: Move!
4: Go get your stuff. You gotta go. Go. Go get your stuff. Go get your clothes and stuff.
3: Huh? Out of my room. My house. Everything. This is all mine. Get out.
4: You're not welcome anymore.
3: Get out. Well, be prepared for the police to come put you out there. You don't think your stupid ass have to get out. You're 18, dummy. You don't have to live in my house. Great, but I'm letting you know, because you're getting out at 6 o'clock tomorrow. When I wake up, you get your ass up and you're getting out. You're not finna keep blatantly disrespecting me. I told you to lay down. This is what you do every other time. You try to act like you don't break rules, but you do this every other time. I walk past the room, and I'm like, why is the light still on? I'm exercising. Well, you should have been did that. It's bedtime.
4: Keep your ass down.
3: Why are you keep saying
4: okay.
3: That's what I'm saying.
4: You see me in the bed.
3: Okay.
4: I want to lay down.
3: Well, we're going
4: to
3: see how much baby it is once I help you pack your shit. You leaving in the morning. I told you to lay down, so you don't want to lay down. Lay down.
0: So she is telling him, y'all, she goes on and on. She's telling him to lay down. He's 18.
2: Yeah, a grown man.
1: Right. Grown ass man.
0: But she tells him to lay down is what got me.
1: Yeah.
0: And I guess that must be their issue. Her issue is that he's up at night and he's on there and he's, you know, live streaming.
1: Making noise.
0: And he's not laying down. Like, she's treating him like he is 7 years old.
1: Yeah.
0: But the triggering part was her telling him he's 18, he got to get up out of her house.
1: I do feel like we only are getting, like, a piece of the story.
0: Mm-hmm.
1: Like, I will say that much. I do feel like we probably are only getting a piece of the story. I do think there's probably more to it. Maybe she's trying to, like, push him to do certain things around the house. Maybe get a job. Mm-hmm. You know, like, streaming is a real job, but it takes a little while sometimes to get that built up. Maybe she's telling him, hey, get a real job. You need to be going to sleep at a reasonable time. And she's trying to, like, you know, give him things to do that's responsible, and he's fighting it.
0: Yeah.
1: You know? Maybe that's the case, too.
0: Well, you know, there's a lot of people who were talking, and as I was creeping in the comments, everybody was like, never mind that. They said, is he safe? This woman here is trying to put him out on the streets, and where will he go?
1: Right.
0: They also said that it made him cry. A lot of people were like, this made me cry, because, you know, I remember being 18, and my mom putting me out. Like, you're seeing a lot of people, you know, getting upset when they see this.
1: Yeah. Well, I can see why.
0: I'll tell you this, though. One of the things that has happened, that after being kicked out during that viral live stream, his name is Nitro Camden.
2: Mm-hmm.
0: They said he surpassed 100,000 Twitch followers.
1: Oh, yeah, for sure.
0: After that, he reached around 8,500 subscribers. He secured, they said, Twitch and Kick partner status.
2: Mm-hmm.
0: He began pulling thousands of viewers and reportedly generated around $20,000 in Twitch revenue in less than 24 hours after that right there came out.
1: That's live. Wow. There's another streamer by the name of Osho Speed.
0: Yep.
1: He literally is one of the biggest streamers probably out today. Him and Kyson out, of course. But his mom kicked him out.
0: Really?
1: When he was like, I think 17, 18 or something like that, because she didn't see the vision as far as like streaming
0: like that. Right.
1: Stuff like that. But now he's literally one of the biggest streamers, goes all across the world with his streams, makes millions of dollars.
0: Mm.
5: I know his mama not read text. You know, your room still looks the same. You want to come back?
0: So I guess some of these parents are getting mad, but I see some of the guys are understanding they can make money.
1: They can take advantage.
0: Right, they can make millions. This one here, though, this was, everybody was upset because she was kicking him out at 18.
5: She gonna regret it.
0: Yeah.
1: And you know, when we was kids back in the day, they used to be like, hey, don't play games or like, don't play video games in the morning.
0: Yeah.
1: You need to do your homework at nighttime. But now you can really make like really good money with that type of stuff.
0: Mm-hmm. Yeah.
1: Twitch, stream, kick, all of that, bro. Mm-hmm.
0: Boy, come but speaking of kick, she was kicking him out.
1: Oh, boy.
0: She was like, get out.
5: And then she pushed.
1: Oh, God.
0: Not kick, push.
5: Kick, push.
0: It was horrible. All right. Well, good luck to that kid. I think that's
1: hopefully
0: so awesome, though.
1: They can salvage the relationship.
5: Yeah, for real.
0: You know Nitro Camden is his name. All right. It's Didi in the morning.
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2: Here we go.

0: morning. It's Didi in the morning. All right, listen, we need to have a conversation about couples. And Trey says he could tell you a little bit about couples because he said some of us got some toxic traits.
1: Yeah.
2: Traits?
1: Not Trey's, but some toxic traits out there because Trey's are normally very green flaggy. Mm-hmm. Yeah, Trey's are normally green flaggy. But there are some people out there with some toxic traits. I was having a conversation over the weekend.
0: Wait, hold on a second. Some Trey G's is what you're saying are toxic traits?
1: Well, if you want to get that specific, Trey G's are marriage material.
0: Oh,
1: yeah. Those are marriage material.
0: But you find you a Trey G.
1: When you find you a Trey G, those are marriage material.
2: Damn. How many Trey G's out here? Do you know?
1: Two that I know of.
2: Okay.
1: Yeah, one I'm senior, one I'm junior. Okay.
0: All right. Thank you, Junior.
1: Yeah, for sure. But no, I did come across this thing where it was talking about toxic traits that somebody displays when they're trying to keep you tied to them.
2: Okay.
1: You know, sometimes we get into these toxic relationships and we have to pull away.
0: Mm-hmm.
1: But the person who is being toxic in a relationship, they do not want that. They do not want that. So they do these things, right, to try to keep you tied into them. So let's talk about it real quick. How about this one? They suddenly become the person that you've been asking them to become throughout the whole entire relationship. Now, all of a sudden, they showing you more affection.
0: Mm-hmm.
1: They putting in the effort that you've been asking this whole time. And you ain't got to ask for it no more.
0: Mm.
1: But you should have been doing that.
0: Mm-hmm.
1: You see what I'm saying?
2: Yeah, you should have been doing that from the jump.
1: From the giddy.
0: Oh, so you're going to penalize her now because of the fact that you been should have been doing that.
1: Yeah.
2: Yeah, I'm gonna penalize you.
1: Yeah.
2: Tomorrow, I shouldn't have been able to tell you that.
0: But it's being done now.
1: No.
0: See, that's my attitude. It's being done now.
1: And the thing about it too, if I have to ask you to do it, you obviously didn't really want to do it. You only doing it because I asked you.
0: Well, because you reminded me.
1: Nah, going on somewhere, man.
2: You should already know better.
1: How about this one? This is something else people do when they trying to keep you attached to them. They start love bombing you again.
0: What is love bombing?
1: Oh, they buy you flowers. They start texting you throughout the day. Hey, I miss you. You look nice today. They post you on social media. You ain't posted me in 3 months, bruh. Like, what's going on with you?
2: But now that I brought it up,
1: yeah,
2: now you want to get back. I get
0: that's
2: what you're saying.
0: That's love bombing, JJ.
1: Yeah.
2: Love bombing.
1: They start buying you gifts, promises out of nowhere. Hey, I want to talk to the lady, babe. I'm getting my stuff together. Don't believe it.
0: That's a love bomb.
1: He lying. He love bombing you. These are some things that people do when they're trying to keep you attached to them. They make you feel guilty for changing.
0: Mm.
1: Now all of a sudden you the problem. You got cold on me. You changed. You different now. You acting funny. That's some stuff that they say to you when they trying to skirt blame.
0: Mm.
1: You know what I'm saying?
2: Yeah, okay.
1: Accountability is very rare nowadays. Yeah. For women and men. I would say on both sides.
2: They won't do it.
1: Yeah. I would say on both sides. How about this one? They create emotional emergencies is what they said. They said they may suddenly need you or confess how much they love you or make you feel responsible for their emotional state.
0: Mm-hmm.
1: See, I act like this because you make me act like this.
2: No, you been acting like that.
1: My granny used to say, "What's in you gonna come out?"
2: And that was in you already. I ain't got nothing to do with that.
1: Big facts. These are some things that people do to keep you emotionally tied to them. They bring up good memories.
0: Mm.
1: They start bringing up them good memories. Hey, you remember the time? You ain't Michael Jackson, fool.
2: Yeah, for real.
0: No, you didn't.
2: This ain't the video.
1: You ain't been hit by nor struck by a smooth criminal.
2: Yeah, for real.
1: Get out my face.
2: Never moonwalk for me.
1: I hate you. They start bringing up good memories. They remind you of everything that y'all been through together. You remember that time we had that pregnancy scare? Mm-hmm. It brought us closer together, didn't it?
2: No, it didn't.
1: You showed your true colors,
2: bro. Made me a thriller.
1: These are some things that people do to emotionally keep you tied to them. They test the weather. They start to see if they can reach out to you at any point. Hey, big head. Hey, I miss you.
0: Oh, I love that.
1: Hey, I was just thinking about you.
0: Oh, I love when somebody call me big head. I don't know what it is.
1: You're
0: toxic. Big head. I love it.
1: Yeah. You're very toxic. You have a bunch of red flags.
0: No.
2: Don't she go.
0: Soon as somebody call me big head, I'll be like, okay, what?
1: Uh-uh. Okay, well, you want some hamburger helper?
0: Yeah. What you want?
1: Shut up.
2: While you in that cooking, you be looking at, My head is big.
0: But it's cute.
1: How about this one? This one is a major one. They become controlling when they realize that they are losing you. When they realize that they are losing control,
2: okay,
1: it's like they become even more controlling about you. They start to get jealous. They start to accuse you, send you on guilt trips, anger issues, manipulation. I'm talking about all of the above. So you got to be mindful when you are in a toxic situation and they trying to keep you pulled together.
2: Mm-hmm. Okay.
1: You got to be mindful of it, man.
2: Boy, you gave me some knowledge today.
0: Yeah, I know.
1: I'm ready. Look, ladies and fellas now, because some of the ladies be guilty of that too.
2: Yeah.
0: Thank you very much for that, Trey. Can we go back to Big Head? Shut up. Can we go back to Big Head?
1: All right, Big Head.
0: I love that.
2: You love
0: Big Head? I love that.
2: Hey, Big Head.
0: Yes.
1: Let's get out of here, Big Head.
0: Okay,
1: how about that?
0: All right, fine. All right. It's Dee Dee in the morning.
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2: All righty. Let me just say hi to you. Good morning. It's Dee Dee in the morning. And Trey G's here, also comedian J.J. Williamson. We got to get into our hot topics because did anybody hear what they were saying about customers who go to some restaurant out of Texas, Texas Roadhouse? Has anybody heard this?
3: Yeah,
2: what happens to African Americans when they go? Let's get into it. Here we go.
0: Crazy, scary, and hilarious. Hot topics.
4: Give them what they ask for.
0: Only on Dee Dee in the morning.
2: All right, so first we got to talk about it. They said it was a viral video went out. There was a post from, they claim it was a white supremacist group on Facebook claiming they were white servers and that they deliberately tamper with black customers' food.
3: Oh, wow.
2: Y'all ain't see. I think they said it was about 400,000 people in this group chat. And basically what they were saying things like this. Hope you enjoy your meal next time you're out to all the black people. They said, keep this in mind. They said, there's a Facebook group that I'm a part of and it's white servers. And it says, we've come up with a plan. When a table of black diners comes in and places their orders, we walk back into the kitchen to get your food when it's ready. And there's always a blind spot in the kitchen and we are licking our fingers and touching your food.
3: Dang.
2: And they said, think they are playing? They aren't. Believe me, this has been going on since y'all started this nonsense with Carmelo, the candy bar, Anthony Crab, and then it goes on and on and on. But they say there's 400,000 members in it. Take a listen to what this woman had to say.
5: There's 400,000 people in a group, a racist group, that is going around, and when black families or black people come into their restaurants and they're the servers and they're the white servers, they're all working together and going to the back and bringing your food out, but it's not coming out regular. They're putting their saliva in your food, y'all.
6: Yeah, you gonna have to see me. That's a scary sight, too. I saw people in the comment section of her video actually saying, see, this is exactly why I eat at home.
3: You might have to start going to these restaurants and being like, man, who working today? I need to say, who cooking, who gonna be my server before I decide.
6: As if it wasn't enough to worry about, too.
2: Yeah.
6: You gotta worry about the food getting recalled.
2: Right.
6: It's not healthy.
2: And now they licking on it.
6: It's being outsourced from other countries that's not being inspected when it comes in here. And now, yeah, they putting their fingers in it, licking on it, all type of stuff.
2: Well, Texas Roadhouse released a statement. They said, at Texas Roadhouse, we are committed to creating an environment where every guest is treated with respect and unreasonable hospitality. We do not tolerate discrimination, harassment, or mistreatment of any kind, and we expect our roadies to treat every guest with dignity and care. And then they went on to say, we are aware of the video that is being shared with an accusation that has been made toward our restaurants. We believe it to be completely unfounded, and we take every accusation toward our brand seriously. And they said they're investigating.
6: I don't know. If you look at that post, they basically said there's a blind spot in every kitchen is where they do this at.
2: Yep.
6: So you can investigate all you want to, but what about that blind spot?
2: Yeah, right. You ain't gonna find it.
3: Yeah, put the camera right there.
6: Yeah. Come on, man.
3: A Rain camera there.
2: And the other thing we gotta talk about, Rick Ross, I guess, now. Rick Ross is out here talking about who? 50 Cent,
6: of course. Ay, Dios mío. It seemed like they gonna beef forever.
2: Forever.
6: Like the Hatfields and the McCoys. I'm telling you, modern day. Rick Ross is now saying that 50 Cent lied about selling out them G-Unit sneakers, and he dresses ugly.
7: Stop lying. You filed $100 million bankruptcy when you sold them last time. You got an endorsement deal. Same way you don't discuss your publishing because you don't own no publishing. Toast to all the real hustlers. Talking about they sold out so quick. Ain't no reseller selling them. Ain't no buying them shoes, y'all. Don't go for that. File $100 million bankruptcy when this was going on. Hey, Curtis Jackson, I saw that outfit you had on. On that Versus when you came out. Damn, you need a stylist.
2: Mm-mm.
7: I'm finna enjoy a rap soda. Stop capping to the people. Ain't nobody buying them ugly ass shoes. Y'all know damn well ain't nobody buying them ugly ass shoes. We know it. You know it. Mm. Rap soda. And one time for the publishing owners.
2: Rick Ross.
6: It's the laugh for me.
2: Yeah.
6: And then how petty he is. How you going to the man dress ugly? Mm-hmm. You need a stylist. They at their big age, for them to be beefing like this, it's insane still.
2: Yeah, I agree.
6: It's
2: they
6: insane.
2: They act like children.
3: They are.
2: Yeah, yeah.
3: They are. That's all it is. They are children.
6: It's entertaining, though.
2: It is very, actually. It is. And 50, Rick Ross is about the only one that is still in the game with
6: he's able 50. To troll 50 Cent just the right way, just the right amount.
2: He really can. He's holding his own. I got to give it to Rick.
6: Just the right amount.
2: You're doing all right.
6: Yeah.
3: So 50 Cent lost two I guess he.
6: Oh, the Harris family?
2: The whole Harris family.
3: Yeah, the Harris family.
2: The Harris family was no joke.
3: So he's 48 and 2.
6: Yeah. 48 and 2.
2: I love this. I heard what Yo Gotti's restaurant is doing. I guess they've been having so many problems that they're lifting the age, right? They're raising the age limit?
6: Yeah, that's what they're saying. For decades, they said it's been 21 and older. Now they're saying that they are raising the age to get into Privé, which is Yo Gotti's restaurant, to 30. And older now. Mm. So you have to be at least 30 to enter the restaurant of Yo Gotti. Just due to a bunch of like incidents that's happened around that restaurant.
2: You might need to rename it Aunties and Unks.
6: Right.
2: That's it. That's all they get to go up in there.
6: Yeah. I don't think 30 is not Auntie and Unk just yet. You might be big bro at that age.
2: You're about there.
6: Yeah, you
3: close.
2: Yeah, you is. Because when you have 36-year-old grandmamas, you an auntie.
6: Yeah, oh,
2: you
6: God.
2: Auntie. Yeah, you an auntie. Yeah.
6: Oh, God.
2: A yauntie. Young one.
6: All right.
2: By the way, this hour of the show being brought to you by Progressive Insurance. Protect your family, your phone, and your furry friends with life, electronic device, and pet health insurance. Hey, listen, coming up, we got cash for you next. It's Dee Dee in the morning.
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0: All right, good Tuesday to you. It's Dee Dee in the morning. We're all here. There is, let me see, that would be me. That would be Dee Dee. And then there is also comedian J.J. Williamson. But there is Trey G. I need to find Trey to find out what's trending. What you got?
1: Hey, so Instagram is trending. It looks like they are making some updated changes to their rules and regulations. They are now banning Meta Glasses content. They say if you are like a pickup artist, which I've been seeing a lot more videos of like guys approaching women, recording on their Meta Glasses, like spitting game, or if you are a prankster using those Meta Glasses, you will no longer be able to upload that type of stuff to Instagram forward. I think it's just causing too much of like a rush on social media. And they're getting in trouble, they're getting banned from places, and they're just causing a lot of ruckus.
0: Causing ruckus.
2: Ruckus. You don't want to cause them ruckus.
0: No, because when you cause a ruckus, that's a lot.
2: That's a lot. It's too much, really.
1: Mm-hmm. Yeah, down with the Meta Glasses.
0: All right, what thank you saying. For that, Trey. Well, listen, coming up next, we got the 5 things you need to know to start your day. It's Dee Dee in the morning.
3: I'm Bree Wood with BIN News Now. New York City Mayor Zahram Mamdani is unveiling a $4 billion plan to rebuild a key stretch of the Brooklyn-Queens Expressway.
4: Every year we don't do something about the BQE. It costs the city $160 million. But all we have to show for it is this.
3: The project will use a temporary roadway during construction, allowing repairs to move forward while minimizing traffic disruptions and extending the life of the aging highway. House Democratic leader Hakeem Jeffries and Trump advisor Jared Kushner are reportedly seeking common ground. According to reports, the two recently met in New York to discuss issues including housing, immigration, and the cost of living ahead of next year's midterm elections. And Target says it has pulled a Halloween costume from store shelves after complaints that it was offensive to black people. The retailer says it is reviewing how the item was approved and what changes are needed to prevent similar issues in the future. Get BIN News Now on demand 24/7 on the iHeartRadio app.
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0: Good morning to you. Hi, good Tuesday morning. It's Dee Dee in the morning and welcome to the show.
1: Hey.
0: Trey G's here, also a comedian, JJ Williamson.
1: Come on,
0: and you, and we appreciate it. Sure hope everybody had a good night last night.
1: Sure,
0: let's get right to the five things you need to know to start your day.
2: Number one, the five things you need to know right now on Dee Dee in the morning.
0: Boy, one thing you need to know is that when you are the first family, you need to be careful, especially if your last name is Trump. Have y'all heard the latest now that Iran has threatened to kill? Now they're saying Iran is threatening to kill Barron Trump.
1: Oh, no, the son?
0: Yeah, the son.
1: Yeah.
0: According to this, they're saying that they're threatening to kill Barron Trump while he plays Xbox.
1: What the hell?
0: They've announced a $10 million bounty.

0: on the head of Barron Trump, who's only 20 years old. Mm. Ain't that crazy?
1: Wow.
0: Iranian state TV. And they said, yeah, that's what everybody is saying. They can't believe that it was a 3-minute video clip of them showing Barron Trump and the fact that now they're talking about targeting him.
1: Yeah.
2: Wow. I look at my daddy like, how I get in it?
0: Yeah, right. Right. Like, why? Can you slow your roll with some of this?
3: How I get mentioned in this thing?
0: Man, why they at me? Guess what I would do if I'm Barron Trump? Didn't you say like 30 other times that this was over?
2: Yeah, right.
0: Daddy, you lie.
1: Daddy, you lie.
3: Well, ladies and gentlemen, let's talk about the NBA right now, man. You know, now they're trying to give out your forecast of what the 2026-27 Eastern and Western standings are going to look like. Mm-hmm. Now, everybody been talking about this move with LeBron going to the 76ers, and everybody thought they was going to jump to be the top dog in the conference. Well, guess what? They not. Mm. They still are projecting that the New York Knicks are still going to win the East.
2: Yeah.
3: They got Philly at number 4.
0: Really?
3: Still behind
0: the 76ers?
3: With LeBron? With LeBron.
0: And
3: number 4. With Jalen. Mm. With Tyrese Maxey and your boy Vijay Edgecombe.
0: Mm-hmm. Right.
3: But they are still got them projected to win, be the 4th best team in the East behind the Knicks. Still behind the Detroit Pistons and Cleveland, where everybody thought he was going to go. So right now, man, they still got the New York Knicks projected to win the number one in the East. Now, at the West, they still saying Victor and them San Antonio Spurs over OKC right now.
2: Yo.
3: Right now, they over OKC, man.
0: Wait a minute, hold on. Wembanyama is with San Antonio, and they're considered the West?
3: They consider being in the West, winning the West next year. Mm. So, that, man, even over OKC. OKC didn't have all they, you know, components last year, man. Right. So they had a lot of injuries, man. But so we'll see
2: what else,
3: how that goes out.
2: What else would they be considered? The East?
0: But they're right down in the South, and they're right smack dab in the middle. Lord, so I would have put them more on the East.
2: Somebody get a map.
3: Yeah, please.
2: It's the Southwest.
3: It's the Southwest.
0: Yeah, but it's on.
3: I mean,
0: it's down in the center.
3: Look at the whole United States.
0: Right,
3: if you were to put a line down the middle, it'll be more to the left.
0: All right.
3: The
0: West. You say so.
2: You tripping, man.
3: Yeah, bless your heart.
2: You are tripping. Can we talk about another West Coast representative, Chris Brown? Chris Brown.
3: Yeah.
2: You know, he's going through this case where he's fighting a former housekeeper of his.
3: Oh, yes, right. That's
2: about
3: right,
2: a dog attack.
3: Right.
2: Well, he was basically told that he had to give away some of his earnings from the Usher and Chris Brown tour to this lady to cover some of her medical bills and stuff like that. He fought that judgment and that ruling, and he lost. Mm. So now they're saying that he may actually have to give up some of his earnings from the R&B tour. Yeah, to this housekeeper to settle that debt that he basically lost, that judgment that he lost against her.
0: Wow.
2: Yeah, that's what they're saying. So Chris Brown got some bad news in court this week.
0: More money, more problems.
3: Well, if I was that housekeeper, I'd be sweeping my porch and be like, hey, what y'all doing over there? Oh, I'm just waiting on that concert to come in this weekend.
2: Can we also talk about Young Miami? She said that she actually, before Spin That blew up as big as it did, she said that she was in a big depressive state. She said that she was really depressed because of people would kind of critique her ebbs and flows, her ups and downs of her solo career. She said that she'll be releasing a documentary really soon.
0: Oh, no.
2: What's wrong with that, Didi? Nothing wrong with that at all.
0: Is she gonna show us when she was putting up signs and she was loving on Diddy, or when she was hanging out on his yacht, or when she said she'd like for men to pee on her?
2: I think that's part of the reason why she was depressed.
0: Cause she told us all that.
2: Oh my goodness.
0: She told us that.
3: Yeah, well, she ain't had to say that.
0: Right. It was all on her. She told us she liked to be peed on. She was the one who had all them pictures up with Diddy, you know, and all that. Yeah.
2: She got a lot of flack and feedback from that type of stuff right there. And it put her in a depression. Okay. She said that whenever she would get depressed, she would actually go to the studio and record, and that's kind of how Spin That came about.
0: Oh, okay.
2: Yeah, so shouts out to Young Miami, man, trying to cope with all the negativity around
0: her. But she winning now, though. I got to give her credit.
2: Facts.
0: That girl is winning.
3: Spin That.
1: Deserve the bill.
0: She is. All right, listen, there you go. Those right there are your 5 things you need to know to start your day. Coming up next, we got $1,000 for you. Answer 10 questions correctly this morning, and you're going to win our cash. Get ready to play right now at 833. Talk to Didi.
3: That's 833-825-5233.
0: It's Didi in the morning. 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

0: something her up.
1: It's Didi in the morning. We're about to play our $1,000 minute game. All right. We got us a contestant. Real quick, guys. They said this. 2/3 of Americans are obsessive about one thing in particular in their homes. What is it?
2: What are they particular about?
3: They woman.
1: They woman.
3: Yeah.
1: Damn, Trey.
3: They woman. Yeah. Oh, you better be obsessed with your girl.
1: I know that's
3: ain't
1: right.
3: No wrong with
1: Trey's
3: that.
1: Like, at your house, be you woman, me man, you sit here.
3: Whoa, damn. That's not obsession.
2: Yeah,
3: that's
2: yeah.
3: Archaic.
1: Me man, you woman.
4: Ah, dang, we went to the caveman.
3: I'm about to say. Sound like one of them Geico cavemen.
2: Oh, damn, good lord.
1: That's how my husband talks to me. Me man, hey, you Dee Dee.
3: Hey, we don't need to hear about y'all little freaky role plays.
2: Oh, Tarzan and Jane.
3: Don't worry about that.
1: Y'all so stupid. All right. 2/3 of Americans are obsessive about one thing in particular.
4: The remote.
1: No.
3: Their car?
1: Nope.
3: They
1: said
4: they leftovers.
1: No,
3: they blender.
1: You know what? They're blender.
3: They blender.
1: Now that's real specific.
3: Folks feel like they blender.
1: That's like saying they're toaster.
3: Yeah,
4: folks love they toaster. Love appliances.
1: No, guess what they're saying? They're very, very obsessive about one thing in particular. And they said where they sit
4: in the house.
1: You're obsessive. Yeah, you become obsessive.
4: I can see
1: where you sit, whether it's the couch, the kitchen table, the chair. Where you sit, JJ? A chair. You have a certain chair or couch?
4: I have a certain chair. A certain chair. Yeah.
1: What about yours, Trey? Chair or is it the couch?
3: Oh, the couch for sure. I love to lay down. I love to lay out.
4: Lay out.
3: Really? Yeah, I want spread.
1: Do you throw your leg over?
3: I sure do.
1: Like JJ's daddy.
4: My dad.
1: Throw it over the top.
4: Yeah, over that top, boy, and put that hand just about right there at the edge of the knuckle.
1: The first four fingers.
4: Man, just the thumb be out.
3: Oh God.
1: And you put your hand in the pants.
4: Hand there, yeah. My dad used to have a particular chair, man. Like, if he come home and somebody's sitting in, you just automatically get up. You gotta get up.
1: Yeah.
4: You got to get up. Ain't no he finna sit over here. I don't care if you company.
1: Get up.
3: If you company.
0: Let's get into the game.
1: With a bag.
0: You got the answers. We got that bread. $1,000 all for you with the $1,000 mini game. Exclusively on DB in the morning.
1: All right. Is this DB?
5: This is Good Morning.
1: Good morning, DB.
4: Hey, DB. What DB stand for?
5: Debbie. Deborah.
3: Okay.
5: Close.
3: Deborah?
5: Mm-hmm.
3: I liked it.
1: Deborah.
3: I went to school with a girl named Deborah. That's so funny. So shout out Deborah.
1: Deborah. Okay. Or some would say it's Deborah.
3: No.
5: Yeah, some would say all day, every day.
3: No. You, that's your name, Deborah.
1: Yeah. But
5: no, and I correct them and do.
3: And do.
1: Wait, hold on. So is it spelled kind of like that, Deborah? D-E-B-O-R-A-H?
5: Yes,
1: mm-hmm.
5: In a way, but no.
1: Okay. All
3: right. See?
1: Don't worry, Deborah. Don't worry, DB.
3: We ain't gonna call you that, DB. Mm-hmm.
1: Let's spin this wheel and see if we can get you some extra cash. Here we go.
0: DG.
6: JJ from the SIP.
0: Trey G. Trey G.
6: $20 bonus.
3: Come on, man. Hey, I can tell DB from the hood. She hit that and do.
1: I know.
3: Real smooth. Real smooth. All right, DB, I'm gonna read you the 10 questions. If you don't know the answer, little love, what you gonna say?
5: Pass.
3: That's right. Then we're going to spin the block, answer it again, and we got to go fast, okay?
5: Okay.
3: All right, let's get paid. First question. What was the last thing you ate?
5: Chicken.
3: What is the name of the longest river in the United States?
5: Mississippi.
4: Uh-uh.
5: Pass.
3: What rapper's real name is Rakim Mayers? Or Myers?
5: Pass.
3: True or false, Benjamin Franklin was once the president of the United States?
5: True.
4: Uh-uh.
5: False.
3: There we go. How many tires are on an 18-wheeler truck?
5: 2, 4, 6, 8.
3: Mm-mm.
5: 12.
3: Mm-mm.
5: 12.
3: Mm-mm.
5: 10.
3: Mm-mm.
5: Pass.
3: Pass. Which planet has the most moons?
5: Moons?
3: Mm-hmm. Start naming planets. Pass.
5: Saturn, Jupiter.
3: Yeah, yeah, yeah, yeah. What was the fifth question that I asked you? Number 5.
5: Rakim, who's Rakim, or is Benjamin Franklin the president
3: for
5: real? The tires, I'm sure.
3: Yeah, that's it. What fruit is known for wearing a crown?
1: Damn, all right, 4 out of 8.
3: No
1: four
3: problem.
1: Out of 8.
7: Mom, I'm
1: going to school. Mom, she's trying to get ready for work. Is that somebody trying
7: to... She's like, ready. Mom, are we going to school? Yes, girl, I'm going to be here. Uh-oh. Okay. Let me win us some
1: Let
7: money.
1: Let mommy get some money. All right.
4: Yeah. But I like the fact that she want to go to school.
3: Come on.
4: I love that.
1: All right, here's what you missed. You missed this one. What is the name of the longest river in the United States? Missouri River.
3: Yep.
1: What rapper's name is Rakim Myers? That would be ASAP Rocky.
3: Yeah.
1: How many tires are on an 18-wheeler truck? 18.
3: 18.
1: And what fruit is known for wearing a crown? Pineapple. So you got 1, 2, 3, 4 out of 8. You're going to get $10 every correct answer. We added up, it's $40. Yeah. But you spun that extra wheel, got extra $20. $60 coming to you, DB.
7: All right. $60. Thank you guys for the opportunity.
1: All right, do me a favor and tell everybody the show that gave you that opportunity.
7: Dating in the morning.
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0: is another Mad Minute prank call. Hello. On Dee Dee in the Morning.
1: Who are you going to make mad?
2: I'm going to make my daughter's grandmother mad.
1: All right. And what are you going to tell her?
2: I'm just going to tell her that my daughter had candy in the class and she wasn't supposed to have it, and she dropped it on the ground, and her teacher told her she had to finish eating it.
1: Okay. All right. Here we go. Let's call her.
3: Hello. Miss Lisa.
2: What?
3: I'm up here at the school, and Peyton had some candy in her mouth, and she dropped it. And the teacher going to tell her, since she dropped it, go ahead and pick it up and finish eating it. You know, since she wasn't supposed to have it anyway.
2: Who told her to do that?
3: Her teacher.
2: Her teacher?
3: Yeah, she have a substitute teacher today. Some lady is here today, and she hold on.
2: I'm finna go up there.
3: Hold on, let me let you talk to the teacher, because she over here. I don't know who
1: I don't have to talk to nobody. Hold on. Hello? Who is this? Who am I speaking with?
2: This is Peppa's Brandon. Who is this?
1: This right, I just said, ma'am, this is Mrs. Jennings. Can you hear me?
2: Yeah, I can hear you.
1: We had to go on and tell her to put that back in her mouth. Put it back in her damn stinking ass mouth. Because she ain't supposed to be having no candy.
2: You don't make her eat off no damn floor. And who the f*** are you? How are you going
1: to
2: say
1: that? Well, ma'am, you don't have to use, ma'am. You don't have to use, ma'am.
2: I'm going to come up there. That's what I'm going
1: to
2: do.
1: Well, ma'am, hold on a second.
2: I'm going to come up there to the school.
1: What are you going to do when you get up here?
2: I'm going to slap the shit out of you because you got the right grandmother, bitch.
1: Well, hold on a second.
2: I'm going to come up there,
1: ma'am.
2: Right now.
1: No, you're not. And ma'am, can you calm down? Ma'am, can you calm down, please, so I can explain it to you?
2: You calm down.
1: Well, hold on a second, ma'am.
2: You think you're talking
1: ma'am,
2: to?
1: Ma'am, do you believe
2: you
1: in God?
2: You talking to?
1: Ma'am, I'm just trying
2: if
1: to talk
2: I'm
1: to you.
2: I'm gonna come up. I don't want to hear you gotta say bye.
1: No, ma'am, please, can you talk to me?
2: Well, guess what, baby? I'm finna slip on anything. I said dirty clothes, clean clothes, whatever the but this bitch finna know that I'm Paverson Pebbles with Granny. I bet you that, baby.
1: You gotta hold on a second.
2: I don't have to hold. Who is this?
1: Are you on the Mad Minute?
0: On the fun and prank call someone you know. 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
1: Okay. Listen, good morning. Dee Dee in the morning. We're all here. Trey G, also comedian J.J. Williamson, which, by the way, let me tell everybody right now to make sure that they are watching and they get on YouTube to watch Overlooked, your new comedy special.
2: It's still going crazy, man. 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Check out my first production of my Overlooked comedy special, man. It's going great, man. Make sure you subscribe and check it out, man. Spread the word.
1: Yeah, it's called Overlooked, everybody. Make sure you do that on YouTube. Let's get into our hot topics, though, because didn't Delonte West, he's used to play with the NBA. He used to play with LeBron. Weren't there rumors that he messed around LeBron's mama?
2: It was allegedly a rumor. And it seemed like once he did that, his downfall started.
1: All right, let's get into our hot topics. It's Delonte West is speaking out. Here we go.
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1: Before we even get to that, can we talk about the Gary students, Gary, Indiana students now returning to school as thousands are still without power?
5: Today, I want the people of Gary to know this. I want you to know that I share that frustration. I've stayed in strict communications with NIPSCO, and I have made it very clear that the current pace of restoration is unacceptable. It's unacceptable for the thousands of Gary residents who remain in the dark. While NIPSCO has set a target date of August 25th for full restoration, power is still being restored as we speak right now. And I am still pressing them to fully restore Gary's power before the August 25th date, which is this Tuesday.
1: Mm.
2: Sheesh.
1: Today.
2: Right? Pretty much today.
1: Yeah.
2: I mean, he couldn't have said it any better, man. You know, they are moving truly too slow. Mm-hmm. Like, this is not a very, situation that doesn't need to be, handled.
1: Yeah, from what I understand, though, I think there's still like about 175,000 people without power still.
2: Right.
1: In Gary, Indiana. And then I told you guys yesterday, Memphis has been hit with this.
2: Yeah.
1: No power as well. The other thing we got to talk about, come on, Delonte West used to play in the NBA.
2: Yes, he did. He used to play with LeBron in Cleveland. Mm-hmm. Again, there was rumors that he had messed with his mom. You know, he played a couple of teams where, you know, he was homeless for some years, man, going through drug issues and everything. And LeBron and his mom reached out.
6: A lot of those guys that I played with, LeBron, he's my him, and his family has
1: his family reached out.
6: Yeah, he called my mom all the time, make sure I'm okay. Miss James, Miss Gloria, she called my mom, make sure she was still the same. You know, tell my son I seen him. You better get it together. Don't make me come check on it.
1: Okay.
7: Wow. Yeah.
1: Well, that's nice.
7: It is dope that LeBron now still check on him and everything. I wonder, how much help they actually, offered with checking on and,
1: Didn't Mark Cuban offer him a whole lot of help, though, a couple of years ago?
7: Yeah.
1: Mark Cuban, 100%. Who owned the Dallas Mavericks at the time, really tried to, because at one point, I think Delonte West was homeless, or we thought he was on the streets and things like that.
2: Yeah.
1: But the rumors were that he messed around with LeBron's mom, right?
2: LeBron's mom, yeah.
1: Like, they dated.
2: Yeah, they dated.
7: Why you got to bring that up?
1: Well, because he said that she was like my son. I'm like,
2: I think he's more than that.
7: They were rumors, though, so it might not have been true, especially if she's saying he was like my son. Mm-hmm. How my son doing?
1: So. Now, remember, LeBron's mama was young when she had him, so she was younger.
7: Sure, when she had him.
1: Well, but she was still a younger mama in the NBA.
2: Yeah.
1: When LeBron was 20, she was 30.
7: I don't know about that.
1: Okay, 36.
7: That was it. That math don't seem like it's math. Then, like,
1: so them 26-year-olds were looking at LeBron's mama.
2: Yeah.
7: Cap.
2: And she was looking too.
1: Thank you.
7: You know how rumors get started now. Let's not do that.
1: I swear I could have swore that LeBron's mama had a boyfriend that was younger than LeBron, they said. Yeah. Y'all don't remember that?
2: Yeah.
7: It was he probably around the same age.
1: Okay,
7: or something like that.
1: See, so you act like that was impossible about Delonte West.
7: I didn't say it was impossible. I just said it was untrue.
1: This dude.
2: He tried his best,
1: right?
7: She trying her best than anything. We gotta go extra.
1: Let's go and talk about Master P.
7: So Master P is saying, hey, do you remember slavery? Yeah, you probably shouldn't remember that no more. Check this out.
8: Our own culture don't believe that we could do it, because they just don't get it. They're like, how you could do this? I mean, if I could do it, anybody could do it. You don't have to be the smartest person in the world. You don't have to be a rocket scientist. You just got to have integrity and do good business. And these doors will open up for you, building great relationships. And I think that's the biggest thing for me, trying to get that negative mindset out of our culture, because they still going back to, oh, man, slavery, they did us this. And I'm like, you still hoping on that, man. I never hoped on that, because I can't change the past, but I can change the future.
7: Okay.
2: All right, P.
7: Which is true, yeah. But you don't know where you're going unless you know where you come from,
1: right.
7: Is the old adage.
1: And they say it can repeat itself if you don't know.
7: Absolutely. Yeah, so it's a dangerous thing to be
1: forget that.
7: Yeah, don't let slavery be the thing that and says, you know, I can't be successful, I hold you back. I get that whole conversation, but sometimes you do have to just kind of like be truthful about what happened.
1: Yeah.
7: You know?
1: I agree.
2: We have for a lot of years, though.
7: What? Yeah.
2: You know, just kept thinking about, you know, slavery, what took place back in the day and everything.
1: Because the effects are still there. The effects are still there in our community.
7: And it's shown differently nowadays, I think. I think it still comes out just different ways.
1: Yeah. All right, y'all. Listen, coming up next hour, we got to try to, I got to stump the fellas. I got a music trivia game for you. Coming up. All right. It's Dee Dee in the morning.

0: Morning, looking for Trey G right now to find out what's trending with Trey.
1: Target is trending right now on social media. They are saying that we got it wrong.
0: Again
1: is what they should have said, I guess. They had a Halloween costume that they posted online.
2: Oh, yeah.
1: And it was supposed to be a clown. It was supposed to be like a zombie clown or something like that. Well, people were saying that the clown looked very racist.
0: It looked like blackface from back in the day.
1: It looked, yeah, as people were saying, it looked just like blackface. Well, Target actually removed it from their website. And they issued an apology. They say, "We have removed an offensive Halloween costume that should have never been a part of our assortment. It is no longer for sale. As a company, we got this wrong, and we are deeply sorry. We know this is especially hurtful for our black guests and team members and partners, and removing this costume was important in our steps and process."
0: I know the president of Target went, "God damn.
2: Damn it. The meeting that I missed.
0: Y'all did this. Y'all did this? God dang it. I know he probably like, damn.
1: No, they cannot get it right.
0: They can't win.
1: They can't
2: win. So I'm
1: told
2: not to miss that flight.
0: Damn it, Target. Damn it. And you know, I like Target better than I like Walmart.
2: Well, let me ask you this. Why don't somebody pre-ordered that? Do you get your money back and the costume get returned?
1: Ooh.
0: I don't know, but I'm looking at it right now. How you not believe that don't look like blackface, though?
1: Right.
0: How you not? It's a brown. Okay,
1: let me look very suspicious.
0: Okay, coming up next hour, I'm gonna stump the fellas. We got some music trivia on the way. It's Dee Dee in the morning.
3: I'm Bree Wood with BIN News Now. Black South Carolina Senator Tim Scott is backing Darlene Graham ahead of Tuesday's Republican Senate primary runoff.
4: Highly qualified, incredibly competent, ready for prime time. She's ready.
3: Scott defended Graham's qualifications on NBC's Meet the Press after questions were raised about her national security knowledge. NAACP President Derek Johnson is criticizing reports that the Navy considered renaming the USS Doris Miller, the first aircraft carrier named for a black American. Johnson called the idea disrespectful to military service members and the legacy of the World War II hero honored for his actions at Pearl Harbor. And Quality Control Music CEO Pierre P. Thomas is recovering after suffering a heart attack last week. Despite false reports of his death, sources say his condition is improving and he's recovering. Get BIN News Now on demand 24/7 on the iHeartRadio app.
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0: in the morning, and guess what, guys? I'm ready to play the... I'm going to play the title in the role of game show host.
1: Boo! For real.
2: Boo!
1: Could have sworn they canceled you.
0: No. We're going to play... we're going to just... play a musical game.
3: Come on.
0: Let's test everybody's musical appreciation. There it is. It's our musical appreciation game.
3: I don't like that you not tested. How come we the ones get tested? You got to get tested sometimes.
0: Yeah. Nah, I passed the SAT and the ACT test, so you guys didn't. All right.
3: Barely.
0: Here we go. Here we go. Guys, I need you to tell me, who would you erase? Trey G, erase one person from R&B history. Would it be Mary J. Blige, Beyonce, SZA, or Whitney Houston?
3: See, I didn't even write Beyonce's name down. SZA, Whitney Houston, and Mary J. Blige is honestly who is between.
0: Yeah.
3: Damn it, man.
0: Erase one person from R&B history. Who you gonna erase?
3: Uh-oh. Whitney.
0: Whitney?
3: Ooh. Show your ass out of here. Whitney.
1: Ooh. Trey.
3: Whitney Houston.
1: Trey.
0: All right.

0: I wasn't there to see it. And okay. I just want to make some people mad.
1: All right, all right.
2: I would never be around you when we go outside.
1: Who you erasing, JJ? Who you erasing?
0: Sizzle.
1: You going to erase Sizzle?
2: I'm letting Sizzle go.
0: You tripping. I'm disappointed in you.
2: I'm going with Mary now. I got to have the Mary dance, and you cannot dismiss the goddess herself, Whitney Houston. Come on, no.
0: You can.
2: Ain't no way.
0: I'll show you how.
1: Okay. No, that's a hard one.
0: I'll show you how.
2: I know all your ties missing now.
1: I don't know if I'm putting Mary out or Scissor, one of them. I don't know. All right.
2: Fam.
1: Pick one artist to bring back for one night only, JJ. A one night only concert. Here we go. Who would you want to see for one night only? Aaliyah, Prince, Michael Jackson, or Whitney Houston?
2: I want to see Prince. I want to see
1: too.
2: Prince.
1: Me too.
2: I want to see Prince.
1: What about you? Who are you bringing back?
0: Aaliyah. Aaliyah.
1: She was your crush?
0: Yes. I used to love Aaliyah, man. I'm sending you a four-page letter.
1: That was
0: come
1: the song, right?
0: And I am buzzing with the kids.
1: Okay.
0: Stop playing.
1: All right. Erase one person from R&B history. Trey. Chris Brown. Drake. The Weeknd. Or Usher.
0: Abel can get the hell on.
1: Ooh, The Weeknd.
0: The Weeknd can get on up out of here.
1: Didn't he get the most streams or most views on it?
0: I don't give a damn about none of that. Damn. I don't care about it. I'm a weekday person, my damn self. Get The Weeknd up out of here. I'm a weekday person.
1: JJ erased one person from R&B history. Chris Brown, Drake, The Weeknd, or Usher?
2: I'm a weekday too. I'm a weekday dude.
1: All right, here's another one. Erase one group from R&B history.
0: Oh, God.
1: JJ, Pretty Ricky, Jodeci, Drew Hill, or Jagged Edge?
2: Ain't nothing about Pretty about Ricky. I don't need Pretty Ricky.
1: Okay, Pretty Ricky, B2K, Jodeci, or Drew Hill?
2: Damn. I'm going to let B2K go.
1: Oh, wow. Damn. Okay. Yeah, Trey, who you letting go?
0: You know what? I like to ruffle feathers this morning. So I'm going to go ahead on and say Jodeci.
1: You don't even believe that. That's why you laughing.
0: They can take their hollering ass on somewhere. All that yearning.
2: In my mind, I'm slapping your glasses off right now.
1: He don't even believe it, JJ.
0: No way,
1: buddy.
2: You are missing a lens.
1: Okay. All right, here's another one. Who would you have sing at the cookout? John B, Robin Thicke, Adele, or Justin Bieber?
2: Damn.
0: Why they all got to be less melanated?
1: Because they gotta sing at the cookout.
0: That's the family
1: reunion. I'm bringing Bieber.
0: I got Bieber
1: on this one.
0: And Justin Timberlake, Adele.
1: John B, Robin Thicke, Adele, or Justin Bieber?
0: I'm going to say Justin Timberlake.
1: Really? You have him sing at the cookout?
2: Because if your love was all I had.
1: Oh, you're going for Justin Timberlake.
0: Stop playing with
1: Justin. We got a write-in candidate.
0: Yes.
2: For real. He just put him in that thing.
0: He was in there.
1: No, he wasn't. No, Justin Bieber.
0: Oh, Justin Bieber.
1: Yeah.
0: Oh, damn. Hell no.
1: I'm taking Bieber.
0: I'm going to write a Justin Timberlake.
1: What you doing?
2: I'm going John B.
1: You're going John B?
2: I want John B.
1: They don't know about this here.
2: I'm going John B.
1: Listen to
2: what people say.
1: All right, you guys, here's this one. Which artist would you have sing at your funeral? Fantasia, Jennifer Hudson, Jasmine Sullivan, or Christina Aguilera?
0: Not Christina Aguilera doing all that throat.
1: That's how she be singing.
0: Facts. I think I know my answer.
1: Who is yours?
0: I'm going to go with Fantasia.
1: Yeah,
0: I'm doing Fantasia. Yeah.
2: See, the reason why
1: I'm going to do Jasmine.
2: You going to do Jasmine?
1: Jasmine,
2: I may go Jasmine. I'm not going to deal with
1: Jennifer Hudson.
2: Jennifer Hudson or Fantasia, because they going to really make you cry.
0: Yeah.
2: They going to really make you sob. I don't want to sob.
0: You know, I picked Fantasia because when she kicked them shoes off, it's going to be a situation.
1: All right, finally, guys, guess what? Best Super Bowl halftime show, Beyonce.
0: Drake.
1: Jay-Z's wife.
0: Drake.
1: Blue Ivy's mom or Solange's sister.
2: Damn.
1: All right, fine. It's just Beyonce.
2: Shut
1: all righty,
2: up.
1: There you go.
2: I'm going to go Solange's sister.
1: All right.
2: It's just that elevator situation.
0: Right.
1: There we are on some musical taste. All right. Your musical taste. It's Dee Dee in the morning.
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0: morning, it's Dee Dee in the morning. Trey G's here, also comedian JJ Williamson. And we love when this woman is on with us because we get a chance to talk about all entertainment from its only entertainment. Please welcome entertainment reporter, Ms. Marie Davis.
1: Hey, stop playing.
0: Hey, Marie.
2: Hey, guys. Thank you so much for having me. Happy Tuesday. How are you all feeling?
0: Happy Tuesday. Doing good. Okay, Marie, we got a lot to talk about. The actress Saraya and Joey Badass broke up. Everybody's trying to figure out what happened because we thought they were happy and, I mean, they had a baby, everything, right?
2: I was really rooting for them, but Saraya hopped on Instagram yesterday, Monday, ending her engagement to Joey Badass, the father of her son, who was born earlier this year. Now, she says it's followed by repeated infidelity throughout the relationship, including some of her most vulnerable moments, which I would like to assume that maybe he was probably cheating
0: while she was pregnant. Yep. She must have been pregnant and had to deal with his cheating.
2: Exactly. Now, TMZ reports she overheard a phone call last week between Joey and another woman that confirms her suspicions. She said she won't share further details out of respect for her son. But she's saying that she is not looking for sympathy or revenge. She just wants women to trust their guts. Damn. What do you guys think about
0: to
2: this?
0: Me, what I think, it sounds like jealousy and revenge.
1: Cut it out.
0: I mean, she said she didn't want that to be, but it sure feels like. And didn't she crash out a little bit and delete videos?
1: Yeah.
2: She did. She played some of the audio with the conversation with Joey and the other woman where Joey was kicking her back in. That's not right, Joey.
1: Yeah,
2: I'm
1: going to start like this. Black men don't cheat. Black men don't cheat. I'm going to stand on that heel now. Black men don't cheat. So maybe they were just trying to get something together, him and this young lady. You just never know. Maybe she misinterpreted the conversation of what she heard. You know what I'm saying? Maybe that's what it was. But black men don't cheat. That's all I'm saying.
0: All right.
2: You know what?
1: I mean, we don't. I ain't never seen it. I'm just saying.
3: I ain't never heard.
0: Okay, you know what? Marie, let's move on. Let's just move on. Chris Brown got a problem with the housekeeper. Does he have to give her money?
2: Yes. Listen, she is getting paid. She's getting her money. A Los Angeles judge ruled Chris Brown's former housekeeper, Maria, can collect her nearly $13 million judgment directly from his tour earnings and music royalties. Damn. Now, this stems from a 2020 incident where Chris Brown's 200-pound dog attacked her at his home, leaving her with facial disfigurement and nerve damage.
0: Okay.
2: So the jury awarded her with a judgment earlier this year.
0: Okay. Oh, wait, hold on a second. Now, Marie, I didn't know this. Hold on a second. You just said this. That was a beast. That's a 200-pound ass dog.
1: Did you see the pictures?
0: No.
1: They had pictures of like her injuries. It was vicious.
0: Oh, man.
2: It's really bad. And guess what? She's getting some of that tour money, all right? It was just announced that Chris Brown and Usher extended their tour with 59 dates, and they already pulled in $100 million.
0: Damn.
2: So, yeah, the housekeeper is getting $13 million for that. Okay?
3: And look, and all the things she's looking at is that last tour date. She'll give a damn about it.
2: Get the cash in.
3: Yes. She's going to show up at that one.
0: I know it.
3: She's going to be in the dressing room.
0: Yeah. I'd be in the front row staring at him. With my hand out.
3: Yeah, for real.
0: With my hand out. Give it here, buddy. Hey, finally, Tupac. We're trying to figure this out 30 years later.
1: Shut up.
2: 30 years later. So we all know that Keithy D is on trial right now in Las Vegas, where he's charged with orchestrating Tupac's 1996 murder. Now, he's the only person ever charged in the case. The trial started back in August 10th and is expected to run for about a month. Now, he's not accused of pulling the trigger.
1: Right.
2: Prosecutors say he planned the shooting in retaliation for a fight involving his nephew and the provided gun. Now, the case leans heavily on Davis's own words in a 2019 memoir and 2008 police interview where he described the shooting in detail, including naming his late nephew as the shooter.
0: Oh, wow.
2: Now, I have the latest audio from court yesterday. Let's hear that audio.
4: Why are you now telling me what you're telling me?
5: Because I wanted to get the truth out.
4: Do you want to apologize to his family?
5: No, I didn't do nothing. I didn't do nothing to his family.
4: Who shot Tupac?
5: I'm gonna keep it for the cold of the streets. It just came from the backseat, bro.
1: Wow.
2: Listen, so the defense is arguing that it's mostly fiction, pointing to a 30-year gap missing evidence, and unreliable witnesses. But Davis, who is 63, faces life in prison if convicted. He waived his right to jury sentencing so a judge would decide his sentence.
6: Wow. And the craziest part about it is I feel like it was way more people involved in the murder of Tupac, but a lot of those people have since like passed.
0: Yeah.
6: You know what I'm saying? Oh, so you kind of left holding the smoking gun.
0: All right. Hey, listen. Some of the fans have passed. My God, it's 30 years.
6: Not some of the fans.
0: It's 30 years later.
6: Thanks.
0: Okay. Marie, thank you very much. Listen, if somebody is trying to find you, how do they find It's Only Entertainment? How do they find you?
2: Oh, listen, you can follow us on It's Only Entertainment everywhere on social media, Facebook, Instagram, Twitter. And you can also check us out on itsonlyentertainment.net. I am Marie David. You can follow me on _MarieDavid on all social media platforms.
0: Y'all make sure you do that. Make sure you follow this woman. She knows everything there is to know about entertainment. Thank you so much for joining us. You guys clap it up for Miss Marie David. It's Only Entertainment.
6: All right. Marie.
2: Hey, thank you, family. Thank it's always you. A pleasure.
0: It's Didi in the morning. 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

0: Good morning. It's Dee Dee in the morning. Guys, we got to have a conversation about Texas Roadhouse, okay? You know, we were talking about it yesterday because over the weekend, this past weekend, it went viral about Texas Roadhouse being under fire over a racist Facebook group chat, right?
1: Correct.
0: Yeah, they were saying Texas Roadhouse under fire for allegedly having a racist employee group chat where servers admit they lick dinner rolls of black diners, right?
2: Crazy.
0: Not only that, they were now saying that it was 400,000 people in this Facebook chat, right?
2: Yeah.
0: And they said these people, these are white members who said they worked at Texas Roadhouse and Logan's. I forgot. Mm-hmm. And Logan's.
2: Oh, I forgot
0: Logan's,
2: they were a part of the same umbrella.
0: And they were talking about how they were all spitting in black people's food and they were licking their fingers, touching the rolls and all this other kind of stuff.
2: Right.
0: Well, anyway, they're trying to say now, they're saying now, according to this, that it turned out to be a hoax. And that Texas Roadhouse has released a statement. Now, I'm okay with Texas Roadhouse releasing a statement, but why did I look up and see a Texas Roadhouse ad now with a whole black family in it? They got a whole black family in it.
2: It's just coincidence.
0: Now, all of a sudden, Texas Roadhouse got a lot of black people up in it. I see all these advertisements now and commercials with black folks in it.
2: Yeah. This look AI generated.
0: AI is so great that, hey, Texas Roadhouse said, get some black people in the commercials now.
2: Thanks.
0: And they went to AI, to an app, and created some commercials with black folks.
2: For sure, AI generated.
1: And they look like a real family.
0: Don't they?
2: Oh, Lord.
0: Don't they? So, yeah, Texas Roadhouse is saying it was a hoax, everybody. I don't know about that. You got 400,000 folks in a group chat?
2: Yeah.
0: What is hoax?
1: Even if it is a hoax, man, I think it's in our mental now that we're thinking about it.
0: Yeah.
1: We don't think about it even if we go back to those establishments.
2: But you know what's crazy, though? All publicity is good publicity, so I don't think this will affect them at all. Kind of like how Taco Bell, when they was going through that whole lettuce debacle, or that whole explosive diarrhea thing, them lines still was long at Taco Bell.
0: You're right. By the way, they are making the Texas Roadhouse now look a little bit like Cracker Barrel. I'm just saying. It's looking like Cracker Barrel to
2: really?
0: Me. And I don't even go into Cracker Barrel.
2: I feel like they're trying to make Texas Roadhouse look a little young. For a little minute here, I've been noticing. They done changed the logo a little bit.
0: Right now, they're trying to make it look black.
2: Yeah, for real.
0: Right now, they got so many black people at Texas Roadhouse look like a club.
2: I think they hanging a Martin Luther King picture right now at the bar.
1: Matter of fact, they got Shaq DJing.
0: All right, y'all, listen. Coming up, we got our hot topic. Ooh, there was a major breakup in Hollywood. We'll tell you about it next. It's Dee Dee in the morning. 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
3: I like the head, but I got to stop everything right now.
4: I ain't out jamming.
3: I know it. On this Tuesday morning, that's comedian J.J. Williams, and right there also Trey G. We got to get into the hot topics because Shador Sanders, some people are saying he was done wrong yesterday.
4: Yes.
3: We got to tell you what happened. Let's get into it.
0: Welcome to the chat.
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0: Only on DD in the Morning.
3: All right. So yesterday, JJ, we were on the air. We were talking about this. It was coming down to, what's the guy's name?
4: Deshaun Watson
3: and Shador Sanders.
4: Go see who's going to be QB1.
3: Mm-hmm.
4: They made the decision and they decide to go with Deshaun Watson.
3: Mm-hmm.
4: Now, the sports world is pissed when I tell you everybody is heated about this whole situation. I was watching SportsCenter and First Take, and even the commentators were hot.
6: I'm being dead serious. When I say this. Browns fans should not go to games.
7: I agree with that.
6: Why would I go to this game?
8: But this is the tipping point, Dan?
6: Yes. At some point, there has to be a tipping point, though, Shay. At some point, there has to be. And maybe I'm being solo in this, but to watch that press conference and to hear him say, I get more love in road games, mm-hmm. what would you expect the love to come from?
4: Damn, they are hot around there, man, that they decided to go here. Man, a lot of people are thinking that it came from the front office,
9: yeah.
4: from the owner and the GM and everything. This was not a coaching decision.
9: Well, you said the other day that they paid him, what, $200 million, $300 million?
4: He got his final year of his contract worth $230 million, yeah. guaranteed, regardless.
3: So they're trying to get their money's worth.
4: Okay.
9: That's what I was thinking.
4: But he's on the thin line. When I say Deshaun Watson is truly on the thin line, he throw one incomplete pass, they are going to boo. Luckily, that first game is on the road,
9: yeah.
4: and he won't have to deal with the Brown fans, but that city is pissed.
9: And not to like wish this on nobody, but Deshaun Watson does seem like he's a little bit older of a quarterback.
4: Yeah,
9: you know what I'm saying? So he's a little bit more injury prone. So I don't know if he even has like a full season like left in him.
4: Left in him, everything.
9: Which, like I said, not to wish that on nobody, but I think Shador probably will end up getting a start either due to like bad play or, you know, he just won't be able
4: just
9: to be
4: durable. Just depression and everything. Mm-hmm. And once they announce him as the number one quarterback at practice, he looked terrible.
3: He did.
9: But I had heard that both of them had a shaky training camp.
3: Really?
4: Yeah, they did.
9: I've heard that
3: so
9: both of them
3: So neither one are really great quarterbacks at this point, is what you're saying. Cleveland, good luck. All right, let's move on and talk about Saraya. This is the actress, right?
9: Yes.
3: She can't seem to get this right with the dude, huh?
9: Nah, she was with Jacob Lattimore for a good little while. They busted up due to, like, infidelity or things happening. Now she was with Joey Badass. And a lot of people on social media were saying Saraya and Joey were couples goals.
3: Yeah.
9: You might remember Saraya, too, from Empire.
3: Mm-hmm.
4: Oh, yeah.
9: She played one of the characters.
3: And she was in the movie that we all liked, Boaz. She was just in the movie, yeah.
9: Sure was.
3: Last year.
9: Well, now her and Joey Badass is broken up. And on social media, she talking all about it.
10: I've never been the type to come online, but this person needs to be shown for exactly who he is. And I am so fucking upset, and I don't know if one day I'll regret this, but right now I don't regret it because this person has been a literal piece of shit to me in private, and not even in private because a lot of people publicly know, family knows and everything, but this person proposes to me, wants to build a life with me, has me move my life out here, cheats on me, I find out. Continuously is telling me that he doesn't want that life. He wants me, da da da. Then proceeds to be out with people. And yes, I have my receipts. I have my fucking receipts. But you guys will know who the fuck this is. And I don't want this to be a confusion any longer. There's no podcast he can get on. Sweet talk in the world. It's over with.
9: Damn. She is. Oh, she sound mad. Yeah.
3: She said that, and she released a statement saying this was all she was going to say about it now. This is all people were going to get.
9: Yeah.
3: But then she crashed out some more.
9: Yeah. And then she deleted it, though, at the same time as well. But that's just kind of how it goes. And then I saw some people in the comments actually saying, well, weren't y'all just at InvestFest over the weekend talking about being a power couple and things like that? That's why you can't believe a lot of this stuff you see on social media.
3: Everybody, you're right. They thought it was couples goals and this and that. But she said she never told nobody that he was cheating on her and everything else
9: and then
3: the whole time. time.
9: To say he was treating you like a piece of ish, you know what I'm saying? Mm-hmm. Like, well, then why was you there for that long?
3: Yeah, why'd you stay?
9: I'm not blaming her at all.
3: Hey, guess what? He lived into his name, Saray. His name is Joey Badass. Badass. Okay? You live into your name.
9: I told you who I was.
3: I Show Speed, this name. Let's talk about him. This guy here, he's made a lot of money streaming.
9: Yeah, we talked about this a little bit earlier. There was a guy by the name of Nitro Camden, right? Yeah. His mom kicked him out of the house for streaming. Being 18 years old, streaming, making a lot of noise. Well, I Show Speed kind of has a similar story. They actually met up the other day during one of I Show Speed's streams.
1: Bro, is you that one kid when your mom came in, bro? Huh?
2: Yeah.
1: Dreams, bro. All right, bro. Real talk, bro. All right, bro. I was in the same situation as you. Real talk, bro. Follow your dreams. Follow what you, do what you want to do, bro. Real talk.
2: Thank you, bro.
1: I'm being serious, bro. I couldn't even watch that clip because it brought up too much, bro. Do what you want to do. All right? Always, bro. Love, bro. Like, real shit, bro. Do what you want to do, bro.
3: All right, bro.
9: Yeah. Now you see why Young Thug was talking to them kids, how he was talking to them the other day, don't you?
3: I get you, bro.
9: Hey,
3: that was his crutch word, bro.
9: Bro. Shut up.
3: Hey, bro. All right, coming up next hour, how old were you when you left home, and what's the age for your kids to have to leave the house? It's on the way. It's DD in the morning. Good morning, bro.
5: Good morning, bro.
3: I'm sorry, I'm stuck on the bro.
9: Yeah, that bro.
3: Yeah, I Show Speed said bro, I don't know how many times in that clip. Bro.
9: Oh, my
3: bro.
9: Gosh.
3: Bro, yeah. I'm going to start calling you guys, hey, bro. Okay. There goes Trey G. Hey, bro, what's trending, bro?
9: Hey, so what's trending, sis? Shaka Khan is trending. You know what, Shaka Khan, I didn't realize she was 73 years old.
3: What?
5: Oh, wow.
9: Shaka is 73
3: Hold
9: years
3: on.
9: Old.
3: Hold on. No, you know, I went to see her with them ladies. What was it, the Divas?
9: Sure did.
3: Shaka Khan could sing without a microphone in that stadium. Her voice was that loud.
9: Yeah,
3: still at
9: 70-something.
3: Yeah. She's 73?
9: Yeah, 73
3: Damn.
9: Years old.
3: Okay.
9: She was sitting down talking the other day with a publication, and she was saying that she is all partnered out. And I kind of feel like I'm on that track, man.
4: You all pounding.
9: I feel like I'm kind of on that track. I'm going to be 73 and be like, you know what? I had a good run. I gave it a good shot. Shaka Khan say, listen, at 73 years old, I do not have any more partnerships in me at this point. Wow. I don't want to date. I don't want to see nobody. Yeah. I just kind of want to be to myself.
3: She's unlike Cher, who has that 12-year-old that she's dating.
5: For real.
3: Who is she dating? Amber Rose's ex.
9: Yeah, I forgot his name.
3: And what is he,
9: yes.
3: like 38? And Cher's 80.
9: She's like, yeah, 36, okay. 37.
3: Shaka Khan's like, no, I'm 73. I'm good. I'm going to save my money.
9: I'm single.
3: All right, listen, coming up next hour, how old were you when you left home? And what's the age for your kids to have to leave the house? Big discussions coming up. It's Dee Dee in the morning.
7: I'm Bree Wood with BIN News Now. Michigan Senate candidate Abdul El-Sayed is distancing himself from controversial comments made by online influencer Hassan Piker about American Jews and Israeli policies.
11: If the only answer that Mike Rogers and Donald Trump and J.D. Vance have to this economy is to point to me and say there are scary words associated with him, those scary words are not raising gas prices or keeping you from seeing your doctor.
7: On Fox News Monday night, El-Sayed said only he and his official spokespeople speak for his campaign and reaffirmed his commitment to the safety of Michigan's Jewish community. Black Florida gubernatorial candidate Byron Donalds is expected to make a major announcement in Miami today, with speculation focused on his choice for lieutenant governor. And New Orleans is preparing to mark the 21st anniversary of Hurricane Katrina. Community events this week include a memorial march in the Lower Ninth Ward as residents honor the more than 1,000 lives lost and reflect on the storm's lasting impact. 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
1: Things that make you go, hmm.

0: Williamson, guys, we gotta get into a conversation. I saw this, and I saw this online, like over the weekend, and it bothered me. And we talked about it a little bit this morning as well. You guys, the story of the mom who was kicking the 18-year-old son out of her house. Did y'all see this? So basically, he's a streamer. His name is Nitro Camden, and he's 18 years old. And his mother kicked him out the house while he was on live stream, claiming that he added no value to the house. Take a listen to this.
1: Move.
2: Go get your stuff.
1: You gotta go.
2: Go.
1: Out of my room, my house, everything. This is all mine. Get out.
2: You're not welcome here anymore. Get out.
1: Well, be prepared for the police to come put you out there. You don't think your stupid ass have to get out. You're 18, dummy. You don't have to live in my house. Great, but I'm letting you know, because you're getting out at 6 o'clock tomorrow.
2: Damn.
1: I'm finna keep blatantly disrespecting me. I told you to lay down. You try to act like you don't break rules, but you do this every
0: Okay,
1: other time.
0: So hold on a second. This woman is like, you're 18, and you getting out tomorrow by 6.
3: And
0: she had a time.
4: Calling them names and all that type of stuff.
3: Want them to go to bed? At 18?
0: Now, here's what some people were saying online. And I mean, I was creeping in the comments on this one. This one says, dang, this breaks my heart. My son just turned 26 and still lives with me. I have no rush for him to leave my or our home. She said, I can sleep at night knowing that he's safe.
3: Yeah.
0: This woman says this, as a mom whose only son passed away, this is heartbreaking to watch. He's literally only 18 years old. This woman says some people take their children for granted. Mm-hmm. Somebody else said, I would rather my child sit on a game all day than to be outside robbing and killing. This is so weird.
3: Yeah.
4: Yeah.
0: So what are y'all's thoughts on it? Because a lot of people are saying it's sad. But I got to be honest, when I watched it, it made me think about my mama.
3: Yeah, really?
0: My mother told my brothers, man, I used to watch, not only my brothers, all of us. Remember, I'm the youngest of five. My mother was like, you turn 18, bye-bye.
3: Damn.
0: You getting up at out 18? Of here. Getting up out of here, she used to say.
3: My stepops told me that.
0: Did he?
3: At 18? Damn.
0: Yeah, my mama was like, you out.
3: He had a conversation with me. We was on our way to get our haircut one day, and he was like, you know, you getting up to that age. I probably was about 16 at the time. He was like, you know, you getting up to that age, you know what I'm saying, where it's time for you to get out.
4: Like, now, I may have said to my son in a plain way, but I don't think he's ready to leave the house. I mean, he's still trying to find himself, trying to see what he's going to do in life, man. You know, I'm not for to throw him out to the wolves
0: what
4: yet.
0: What time your mom, how old were you? Your mom never said that to you? You had to get 18 and get up out of there?
4: My mama said, when I let your arms go and find out you can walk as a toddler.
0: And you took your first step.
4: Yeah, well, I too. As soon as you said, mama, dad, time to ride
0: out.
4: Get it. Not when time I let your arms go. When I let your arms go and you You'll fall on that pebble. It's time to ride out. I think you on your own now.
0: No, yeah. I mean, this is interesting, though, because truthfully, there's a lot of folks, I'm sure, that are listening whose parents probably told them at 18, you got to go.
3: I ain't going to lie. In the black community, this is...
0: That's standard.
3: It's a real thing.
4: Yeah, yeah.
3: It's like when you graduate high school, you got to get out
0: you
3: and get
0: go.
3: Your own.
0: Yeah.
3: I even set you... Some parents be like, I will even set you up.
0: I wish that would have been done. My mother was like this. I gave you some pots and pans, a blanket, and an alarm clock.
3: See?
0: Get out.
3: That's her setting
0: That's right. how my mother sent me off to college.
3: Yeah.
0: Now, and don't come back.
4: Right. Yeah. Now, unfortunately, there are some kids out there, man, feel like, man, they parents see that they ain't finna amount to nothing.
0: But see, that's when my mother said that she was trying to push us out there. She was like, you got to go out there and fly.
4: Yeah.
0: You got to
4: fail,
0: whatever it's going to be. You
4: I tell
0: do
4: my
0: it.
4: Son that, like, man, go out here, man, live life. Bump your head now while you young.
0: Yeah.
4: While you young. I'm still here to guide you.
0: But at what age, though, JJ? Because you're saying you're not putting your son out at 18. So then at what age are they ready?
4: That's a good question. You never know when they're going to be ready. But, I mean, you know, eventually, I told him, man, you're going to have to step out there. You're going to have to go on step out there. So, I mean, you know.
0: What age?
4: Next year, 22.
3: Probably about it.
4: Yeah, about
0: 22.
3: I think I moved out the house when I was like 22, 23.
0: Really?
3: Okay. Yeah, when I was like 22, 23. That's when I moved out.
4: Cause I was 22. I left.
3: My step-parent, my stepdad, they had already busted up. Okay. So by that time, it's like, okay, you can stay in the house as long as you need to. Right. So about 22, 23.
0: Wow.
3: But I know sometimes kids will take advantage of that staying in the house too
4: now.
3: Hell
4: yeah.
3: They will take advantage of it.
0: My mama was like, nope, them boys had to go to my brothers, especially the brothers. My mother was like, I'm making you men. You, as a man, man, you getting ready to get up out of here. You ain't going to sit over here. My mother's always be like this. If you didn't have a job,
3: yeah,
0: and you 18, 19 years old up in the house with no job and you just sitting around. And Pat was like, you getting up out of here?
3: I get it. I get that. You know what I'm saying? But 18 just feel young.
4: Okay. It does.
3: Some people still 18 in high school.
0: All right. Well, I'll tell you what. Y'all hear what's going on. This woman.

0: You ain't lying,
1: She told her 18-year-old son he had to get out of the house. He's a streamer. And she was like, you contribute nothing to the household. You stay in here in your room. She was like, get up out of here. You're 18. Bye-bye. Hmm. Well, how many parents did that to them? How many parents did that to y'all? Hmm. Did your parents tell y'all you had to get out of there at 18? Did you leave home at 18? Are you asking your child to leave home at 18? And what is the perfect age you think that a kid should leave home?
0: Wow.
1: Let us know right now at 833. Talk to Dee Dee.
0: That's 833-825-5233.
1: Taking your calls on this, what do you think? 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

0: It's Didi in the morning. All right, so we were talking about this. There's a woman. She was kicking out her 18-year-old son. He's a streamer. I think he goes by the name Nitro Camden.
1: Nitro Camden.
0: Now Nitro Camden and took off.
2: Yeah, they say he got brand deals, endorsement deals.
0: Yep.
2: A bunch of people following him.
0: After mama tried to kick him out at the age of 18, everybody went tripping on this. So we want to know, what are your thoughts? Leaving home at the age of 18. Hey, good morning. Who's this?
3: This is Rhonda.
0: Okay, Rhonda, what are your thoughts on this? His mom was putting the 18-year-old out. Do you think that's the perfect age, or what age is right to put a kid out?
3: I think 20 is a good age.
0: Really?
3: They'll be out of high school at 18, have a couple of years to work and save some money. So I think 20 is a good age.
0: 20. Okay, do you have kids, Rhonda?
3: I do. I have a 17-year-old and a 20-year-old.
0: Uh-oh. Where's that 20-year-old at?
3: At UTSA.
0: Okay.
3: Construction Science Engineering.
0: Okay. All right. Now, if that 20-year-old was sitting at home doing nothing, would you have been like, gotta get out?
3: I wouldn't have let it get that far. He wouldn't have had that game in his room or TV or anything.
2: Oh, dang.
3: Especially if he can't go in on the light bills, on the groceries. Nah, you can't sit around and do nothing.
0: Okay. There it is. Thank you. Thank you, Rhonda. I appreciate your call. Wow.
2: Jeez.
0: Damn.
2: What about when he graduates? That's the question I have. What about when that 20-year-old graduates college and then he might want to move back home because he's not established still. He don't have a permanent job, you know, permanent place to stay. Then at that point, is that still him being too old to stay at home?
0: Yeah, I'd be like, nah.
2: That's crazy.
0: Yeah, that'd be me as a parent.
2: Damn.
0: Nah.
2: You know, a man's frontal lobe don't even develop until he's about 25.
0: Hey, go out there and develop that frontal lobe, sir. And then come back and see your mommy.
2: That's crazy, man.
1: He's going to be like, I don't mind developing, but damn it, can I come lay down?
2: Right.
0: My frontal lobe hurts.
1: For real, can I use a bathroom? Can I eat? Can I shower?
0: Hey, good morning. Who's this?
4: Kenton. I think it's a good age. I know here in our household, we established the expectation that once you turn 18, you graduate high school, you have to do something. You cannot stay here, whether it be college, the military, whatever your path is. We will assist you, but you have to do something. You can't stay here.
0: Listen, how many kids you got?
4: I got four girls.
0: Four girls, and you told all four girls, y'all got to do something, but you can't just sit up in here at 18 and do nothing.
2: Mm.
4: Yes, ma'am. I got one that's in law school right now, another one that's stationed in California in the Navy.
0: Okay.
4: I got a 17-year-old that's graduating this year that's going to LSU, and then we got an 8-year-old. She already know when she turns, she got 10 years left.
2: She Damn. Got 10 years.
0: Yeah, the 8-year-old. She counted down.
1: Damn. Hey, let me ask you this, man. You know, sometimes, you know, some of these kids go out on their own. They may hit a few bumps in the road, have hard times. Will they be allowed to come back if they go through those type of situations?
4: Yeah, temporarily. I mean, like I said, we're here to assist, but we're gonna help you figure out a plan, because the goal is, once you experience that freedom, and you should never want to come back home.
1: That's true. That should be your ultimate goal. Absolutely.
4: So I make it so uncomfortable that they're excited to leave.
0: Mm. Damn.
2: But I tell you,
0: uncomfortable.
2: I tell
1: Maybe
2: you, though.
1: That's what I need to do.
0: Yeah.
2: Things happen, man.
1: Things happen.
2: Things definitely happen. I remember when I moved out, I did have to move back in. Mm-hmm. You know what I'm saying? Mm-hmm. I did have to. So things happen.
0: Yeah, I get it. I mean, I did move back home a few times. Like
1: Y'all
0: maybe,
1: did?
0: I did. I moved back home for maybe 5 months, if that.
1: Okay.
0: And then.
1: Does that make you feel a certain way about yourself?
2: Absolutely.
1: if you feel like damn, I'm going back home.
2: 100%.
0: Well, I went back home and I had to pay bills, so I felt like I was still out on my own.
2: Mm-mm.
0: Hell, I had to share bills.
2: I felt like a failure.
1: I felt like I had failed.
2: And if I had somebody behind me saying, hey, get back out there and do that, I would still feel like it's too soon.
0: Mm.
2: Let me build myself back up a little bit and then get back out there. But if it's like, you got a time limit, boy, on how long you can stay here, I'd be like, damn, I'm going to get out there and fail again.
1: So yeah, you be like, hey, don't go in there and start putting no pictures up.
0: Hold on a second. Hey, good morning. Who's this?
5: Good morning. This is Keisha. How are you doing?
0: Hey, Keisha. Listen,
5: hey, how y'all doing?
0: We're good. We want to know, what do you think? Like, at what age is good to be putting a kid out? Is it 18? Is it 22? Like, what age?
5: Well, I think when they're ready, because I have a 21-year-old that says for me, my daughter. And she's doing great. She graduated magna cum laude from PSU, but she's not ready to move out on her own. This is her first job, working. Mm-hmm. She's getting settled, and I want her to stay. I want her to be financially stable before she leaves the house. I want her credit to be A1. So that's how I feel.
2: I had my girls when
5: I was young, and then my oldest daughter, she just graduated from, well, she graduated from nursing school, and she's a nurse now, and she just moved out. I couldn't imagine putting her out while she was events, and right. do the school thing. Hey, you got to go and, you know, make it on your own. That's just crazy. Baby.
2: For real.
0: Yeah. Thank you very much for your call. I appreciate it too.
2: That's a mama.
0: Boy, that sure is. Look, she like you can stay.
2: As a mama.
0: Long. Damn.
2: Yeah.
0: All right. What do y'all think about this? You know, we've been told at 18 you got to get up out of that house. That's what my mama told me. You couldn't just sit up there and do nothing,
2: Sheesh.
0: Right? So we want to know. There's a mom who is putting out her son because all he does is stream all day, and he's 18. And a lot of people are like, "No, that's horrible." What are your thoughts on it? And did you get put out at 18? Or what age did you get put out? Let us know. 833 Talk to Didi.
1: That's 833-825-5233.
0: It's Didi in the morning. 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

0: shop.
1: All right, so listen. So we were talking about this. There was a streamer, and I believe his name is Nitro Camden.
0: Okay.
1: And Nitro Camden was in his room one night, and he's having his fun. He's live streaming and everything, and all of a sudden his mama walks in and just basically tells him, "You 18, and you got to get up out of my house.
2: Move.
3: Go get your stuff. You gotta go. Out of my room, my house, everything. This is all mine. Get out.
2: You're not welcome anymore.
3: Get out. Well, be prepared for the police to come put you out there. You don't think your stupid ass have to get out. You're 18, dummy. You don't have to live in my house. Great, but I'm letting you know because you're getting out at 6 o'clock tomorrow.
1: Mm. She let him know by 6 o'clock
0: by
1: tomorrow.
0: Six. Gave you a time and everything. Jeez.
1: Dang, that sound like my mama.
0: God,
1: I want to say my mother said that to me. I was 9.
0: Boy, she was like, that program's strict, ain't it?
1: Yeah. I mean, that was when I was running away, though. No, really, I did. I told my mom, I'm running away.
4: Mm-mm.
1: And she said, what time? And I said, at midnight. She goes, no, you can go now.
0: Right.
1: And she started helping me pack.
0: Get your Barney toy and turn your ass.
1: My mother started helping me pack when I tried to run away. And when I tried to take her luggage, she was like, that's my luggage. The same way that woman said, it's my house.
0: Dang. And leave them draws.
1: Yeah, my mother was like, let me get you a paper bag.
0: Dang.
4: Yes.
1: Yeah.
4: As soon as my mom and dad, I let my arms go from walking. They say it was time to go.
1: Yeah. So we want to know this, everyone. What time, what age is a good age to let your child go when you think they should be ready to go into the world? Hey, good morning. Who's this?
5: This is TJ.
1: All right. Come on, TJ. What do you think?
5: Good morning.
1: What do you think? Since 18, people are saying that's too young.
5: I have 4 boys and 1 girl, all in 20s. And some of them have left. Some of them came back. My girl, she left, and she came back, and she a whole nurse, and she's back at home. And she brought a grandbaby. So I don't even have the guts to even put mine out, actually, while I'm talking-ish. I don't even have any nerve to do so. I left my home at 18. I was raised by my dad. When my mom and dad divorced, my mom was like, hell no, you go with your dad. So, at the end of the day, kids need structure these days.
0: Right.
5: They're not ready.
1: Mm-hmm.
5: They're really not ready.
1: Age?
5: My boys.
1: You think they're ready?
5: I don't have a preference.
1: Mm-hmm.
5: I don't have
1: There's
5: a
1: no
5: preference
1: age.
5: Because
1: mm-hmm.
5: right now, rent is $2,000. You know, and
1: mm-hmm.
5: they don't have that.
1: Mm-hmm.
5: They ain't trying to even pay that. They barely want to pay water and life.
1: Yeah,
0: oh,
1: right.
5: So, you know, definitely I need to know what time they need to get out or what day or age, I'm sorry, they need to get out.
0: Yeah.
5: So,
0: I feel it. It could be a tricky thing.
5: It can, but like I said, I have 4 boys, and I wouldn't let mine go until they definitely already say, hey. And they're branching off little by little,
0: right.
5: But definitely, I don't have the heart to say, hey, get out
1: now. Right. Thank you. Thank you very much for your call. I appreciate that, TJ. Hold on a second, everyone. Is this Kia?
5: Yes.
1: Kia, all right, so what are your thoughts on this? His mom was telling her son he had to leave at the age of 18. What age do you think they're ready to get out of the house?
5: I think when they're ready.
1: Hold on a second. No, wait. What if they're 30 years old? That's okay with you? They can stay in your house until the age of 30?
5: I wouldn't say 30, but I wouldn't say maybe like around the age 25, 26.
1: Okay.
5: When they're ready, their credit's good, you know, and they have a plan.
1: Yeah.
5: So.
1: Hey. So you have kids now?
5: Yeah, I have 8.
1: Huh?
0: Excuse
1: Kia.
0: Me.
5: Yes.
1: Kia, wait, how old is your oldest?
0: A lot of love.
5: He is 23.
1: And how old is your youngest?
5: He is 11.
0: Damn, Kia, you sound like you 23.
1: I know it. Okay. So, Kia, you got a 23-year-old and 11-year-old. And so at what age are the 23-year-old? Does the 23-year-old live at home?
5: No, the 23-year-old, he left because he had a child of his own. So
1: okay.
5: He left and got an apartment with his girlfriend.
1: Okay, all right.
5: But I cried when he left. I wanted him and the baby and the girl to stay.
0: Oh, of course you did.
1: Wow. That's sweet.
0: That's how the mamas do.
1: Yeah. That is sweet.
0: That's how the mamas do.
1: Wow, okay.
0: They be like, you need to leave. And as soon as they be like, I'm leaving, they be like, what you leaving for?
1: So,
5: right.
1: So you think around 26, you said, right?
5: Around 26, yeah.
1: Yeah, that's beautiful. All right, thank you, Kia, for your call. I appreciate
0: like it.
1: Hey, good morning. Hi, who's this?
6: Yeah, this is DJ. I'm going to say this. I think any parent that called in and said that at 18, 19, 20, if they got an exact date that they're ready to kick their child out, somewhere internally, that parent feels like that child is a burden to them. And that's why they trying to hurry up and get them gone. None of these kids out here, me, you, none of us asked to be here. We were brought into this world by our parents.
7: Mm-hmm. Come on.
6: So your parents should do whatever they need to do to get you to that level where you, as a child, feel prepared to go out into this world.
1: Thank you for your call, sir. Thank you.
0: Not for real.
1: Thank you for bringing back some memories that my mother had told us that she'd have a life if she didn't have all five of us.
0: He made you feel like a burden.
1: Yeah.
0: Brought that burden back to you.
1: My mama told us we were.
4: Mama was like, because of y'all, y'all have no idea how many happy hours I didn't miss.
1: Yes.
4: And ladies in free.
1: And you ain't lying. That's what she missed. Well, we appreciate all the calls. We appreciate all the calls and the honesty.
0: Yeah.
1: Appreciate it. Listen, if you couldn't get through on the phone lines, you know, I always say you can hit me up at Didi in the morning. If you're carrying a lot of credit card or personal loan debt, every month can start to feel the same. 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
2: Okay, good morning, Didi in the Morning. Time for us to get right into the hot topics because Rick Ross out here trolling 50 Cent again. Now y'all got to hear what he's saying about that. But we also got to talk about the 12-year-old that was adopted and had a foster family. Anybody hear the story about the 12-year-old and the foster family, how they had to kick her out?
3: No.
2: Let's get into this. Here we go.
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2: All right, here's what scares me. I saw a movie, and it was called, oh my gosh, Orphan. Anybody seen that movie? It's a scary movie called Orphan where a family goes and adopts a little girl. Mm. And then later on, they find out she's not a little girl. She's a grown-ass woman.
3: Stop playing.
6: I feel like I done seen that either on like Amazon or Tubi.
2: Yeah, it's one called Orphan.
6: Yeah.
2: That's what made me not want to adopt. You know, me and my husband, we have no kids. And I thought about adoption, but I got scared when I saw Orphan. Well, it's come true. A woman in her late 30s now has been convicted after posing as an abused 12-year-old girl and living with a foster family for more than a year.
3: How old is she?
2: She's in her late 30s.
3: Big grown.
2: She was convicted after posing as a 12-year-old girl and living with a foster family for roughly 14 months. They said her name is Amanda Maria Sousa.
3: How in the hell do you find... First of all, how do you have the boldness to do this?
2: Here's what they said.
3: How you find out.
2: She's from Brazil. She reportedly used a high-pitched, childlike voice and told the family she had escaped an abusive past.
3: Mm-mm.
2: I'm looking at a picture of her big grown ass. There is no way they thought she was 12.
3: Really?
2: Do you look at the picture, JJ?
3: Well, no. It'd be some big-ass 12-year-olds around here in the world now.
2: Okay. Now, this one here, this lady here
3: No.
2: Yeah, thank you.
3: You don't
2: see
3: think
2: her?
3: So?
2: I got to post it at Didi in the Morning on our Instagram. Y'all got to see this woman. There is no way they thought she was 12.
3: I know you lying. I give her a pass. She can look 12.
2: She looked like an angry woman that goes up to the school to get her own kid out of school. You ain't 12.
3: She looked like she got a 12-year-old.
2: Right. Y'all, she's late 30s. Was living with a foster family.
3: Hell no. Yeah, looking at this woman here, I don't see 12 in her. Nah, not at all.
7: And this foster family, were they blind?
3: Right.
7: That's something.
3: They wanted to be fooled.
7: Was one of their eyes lazy?
2: They had a lazy eye. Wandering eye.
7: Damn. They had two Forrest Whitakers.
2: Okay. Shut up. Right.
3: Okay.
2: Okay. Thank God it was only two, though, right?
3: Yeah, for real.
2: JJ said two Forrest Whitakers. Thank God it wasn't three.
3: Three.
2: All right. Hey, let's talk about Rick Ross. What's he doing now with 50 Cent?
3: Man, so yeah, Rick Ross and 50 Cent, they've been involved in this whole little beef thing that's been going on. Now, Rick Ross is talking about 50 Cent saying that you can't be of a certain age and try to rap. Ross is saying, the only reason why you saying that because your music trash.
8: I saw Curtis Jackson get on, say he ain't doing no more music, boom, boom, and it makes sense for the music he make. He could run whatever. But Bun B just hit the stage. The South won't let Bun B stop rapping. If Pimp C was alive, we wouldn't let Pimp C stop rapping. They could put out albums till they 85. That's how I go. When the streets love you and the culture needs you and you bring something that can't be duplicated. Fuck what your age is.
9: Mm. There he go, always being serious. I want him to order a two-piece and a biscuit. Does he order just like that?
3: He probably do.
2: Because he talks like that all the time.
9: And make sure you put two more honeys in the bag.
3: It's the rosé way.
2: It's a lot. It's the rosé way. Thank you.
7: Rick. Who's winning this beef right now? 50 or... I think Rick Ross is leading a little bit.
2: I do too. I think he's winning.
7: I think he leads right now.
3: I just think Rick Ross just says a lot. He just talking.
2: They don't make no sense. It ain't even based in fact.
3: And 50 ain't even really addressing it. He like, bro, I ain't worried about you.
7: Right.
2: Yeah, you're right.
3: So I guess if that's what you consider winning, then yes, but... I don't know, man. I think if 50 do come out and say something against Ross and drop some bombs, it's going to be some bombs.
2: It's
3: going
2: to be over.
3: Ooh. Oh, my God.
2: Yeah. I think he's coming with some bombs on somebody. I think the Harris family is who he's working on. I believe we're getting ready to get a documentary.
7: Yeah, because he took an L on that one
2: and
7: big
2: he's quiet,
7: time.
2: And he's quiet.
7: Yeah.
3: It's that cancer.
2: Listen, Kodak Black, I'm hearing some stories going on with Kodak. What is it?
3: Well, so Kodak's attorney is now speaking out about the whole Lil Durk case that's going on. They had day 3 of the trial with Lil Durk. Durk and everything. And people on the trial are saying that Lil Durk is telling.
2: So Lil Durk is the rapper out of Chicago.
3: Right.
2: That is accused of what? Hiring somebody? Or
3: yeah,
2: something?
3: Murder for hire of a rapper by the name of Lil Pab.
2: Okay.
3: Right? Or Lil Tim. He basically is saying, they're saying that he set up the murder for that to happen to this guy. And now there's a lawyer saying that, wait, Durk might not be snitching.
10: Here's what's interesting about this case is the headlines today are Durk snitches on Vonnie. What they're saying is Durk is essentially blaming everything on Vonnie. He's essentially snitching on the snitch. This guy Vonnie went in. I guess he was Durk's right-hand man. He went in and spilled his guts, said that he bought tickets. He drove around with these guys, took pictures with them, showed them where to go, bought the guns, all these other allegations that he admitted to. But he says, but Durk made me do it. And Durk and trial is saying, hey, I don't know what this guy's talking about. He takes the blame for all this stuff because rightfully so, that's what he did. I didn't have anything to do with it. I didn't pay anybody. I didn't tell him to do that. That was none of my business what was going on with this guy, Vonnie. Listen, this is going to be an interesting case. This is day one, really, of real deal evidence.
3: It's a prime example, man. Trouble is easy to get into, but hard to get out of.
7: Yes, it is.
3: Yeah, pride can be a terrible thing, man.
2: But murder for hire. All right, we'll see what happens with that. Hey, listen, those right there are your hot topics. Coming up, we got $1,000 for you next. It's Dee Dee in the morning. Good morning, Dee Dee in the morning on a Tuesday. We are all here, but I need to find one person, and I see him. It's Trey G. We got to find out what's trending with Trey.
3: Hey, so Quality Control co-founder Pierre P. Thomas is actually in the hospital right now. You know, he had a heart attack over the weekend, and reports came out that he was had passed, honestly, over the weekend. A lot of reports came out. Well, those reports were not true. P did not pass. And, you know, he's responsible for the careers of a lot of the hottest artists that you hear right now. Lil Baby, Cardi B,
7: Migos.
3: The Migos, Lil Yachty. He is the co-founder of Quality Control Music.
7: Okay.
3: Well, now they're saying that he is actually on the uptick with his health.
2: Oh, good.
3: They say that after suffering a heart attack, he is actually improving in his health. They actually released a statement and said, I am so grateful to share that P is improving and recovering more and more every day. Your prayers are working. So, please keep them coming is what the record label released.
2: Nice.
3: So shout out to Pierre Thomas. Hopefully he gets better soon and get out the hospital.
2: Definitely. Right? All right, listen, we got some cash for you. How about the $1,000? You answered 10 questions correctly this morning and you're going to get this money. You're going to get $1,000 in your bank account. So if you're good at trivia and you want to win this money, call us right now at 833-TALK-TO-DEEDEE.
7: That's 833-825-5233.
2: It's Dee Dee in the morning.
11: I'm Bree Wood with BIN News Now. Buc-ee's is continuing its rapid expansion across the country. Company founder Beaver Applin says the travel center chain's growth strategy favors conservative-led states.
12: I'm starting to realize life's too short to try to build in places that people don't appreciate what you're bringing.
11: New locations are planned in several states, including Louisiana, Kansas, and Wisconsin over the next year. The family of Alyssa Goods says the missing New York grandmother has been found dead in Las Vegas. Police say surveillance video showed the black 63-year-old falling down an embankment near the airport and collapsing in an area hidden from view. Authorities say there are no immediate signs of foul play. And an arbitrator has ordered the Washington Post to reinstate black columnist Karen Ataya, ruling she was wrongfully fired over social media posts about conservative activist Charlie Kirk. The decision requires the newspaper to provide back pay and benefits. Get BIN News Now on demand 24/7 on the iHeartRadio app.
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ain't sent a word. I flip faster than birds. Snoop Dogg will emerge from the smoke and go low. You shouldn't provoke. I bring the worst from the LBC. Smash, mother thinking they gon' smash on me. Snoop and Dre give a about what.

0: to know something about the show. Number one, Trey G would be our young brother. He's like the baby brother.
1: Yes.
0: Our little millennial who is out in these streets and he does some dating.
2: Yeah.
0: Sometimes.
2: Sometimes. I do try to date. But I just feel like now I've run into a string of bad luck.
1: Damn.
2: Yeah, I run into a string of bad luck.
3: Okay.
2: To where I can't even hardly get off the ground with somebody to get to that point where we go on a date. Because it's just like it always fizzles out. You know what I'm saying? The behavior nowadays, it just be like...
0: What, your behavior or theirs?
2: Theirs.
0: Oh, okay.
2: My behavior is
0: A1. All right, then.
1: Now, are you in denial and saying that you could be the problem a little bit too now?
2: This is not date fail.
3: Okay.
2: Y'all ain't finna question me.
0: What did she do? Where'd you meet her? You
2: ain't do nothing on the date,
1: Trey. You sure you don't want to go back out with her?
2: Right. We gonna call and see up
0: there. Yeah, we gonna see what happened.
1: For real. I'm on her side too.
0: No, what's going on?
2: No, so there's a trend, right, on social media with the dates that I go on. I had to tap into probably one of my biggest dogs in my kennel.
3: Okay.
2: Yeah, one of my biggest dogs in my kennel, my big dog, my big sister.
3: Okay.
2: Right? There's a trend on social media that asks, why are you single? Why do you think you are single? Why do you think I am single?
3: Okay.
2: Right? And so I asked my sister, hey, why do you think I am single? Okay? And she gave me some real talk. I ain't gonna lie to you. Check this out.
4: So I gotta ask you, right? Okay. If you had to pick, why do you think I am single?
5: So I would say several different reasons.
4: Damn.
5: The first reason probably being like your finances, like you love spending money on your truck and on like shoes, like your fashion.
4: Okay, cap, go off.
5: The next one I would say probably your mouth, like you have a really smart mouth. You like to get the last word.
4: That we're not gonna agree with.
5: I think that you are good in relationships, like you are very sweet.
4: Mm-hmm.
5: And you're very giving.
4: Come on.
5: However, I think that you like to get the last word.
4: Okay, go ahead.
5: The third one, I would say, you're just a loose man. Like,
4: I ain't no guy. Now you're gonna make me cook.
5: You keep them in rotation.
4: I ain't no damn loose man now, but I get what you're saying. I date. That's it. That's all.
5: Yeah, and I don't judge you for it. You're single. Like, we've had this conversation before, but yeah.
4: Okay. Those are pretty fair reasons. The first one, I'm not really gelling with a whole lot, but we'll take it.
0: Hold on a second. You a loose man.
2: That's what she said. I don't like that.
0: You a loose man.
2: I don't like that at all.
1: That don't really sound good.
2: I don't like that.
1: A loose man.
2: It is inaccurate.
0: That's when wild men, they be smelling wild too. They smell wild.
2: They smell wild is insane. They don't smell wild. I am not a loose man. Now, she said that my finances, I like to invest money in my truck and I like to buy shoes.
0: Yeah, those were the negatives now. Your truck, your shoes, because you're in the fashion, and your mouth, she said, you got to get the last word. Now, the good thing she gave you was you're sweet and you're giving in a relationship. I thought that was nice.
2: You know what's funny? I had to cut this part out, but I did tell her, I said, Didi like to bring up the fact that I brought somebody a purse.
3: What'd she say?
2: She said, yeah, we gonna keep them out of the conversation.
0: But you did buy a purse.
2: Yes, but that was a gift. Anyway, then I asked my sister, I said, okay, so these things seem pretty fixable, right? They don't seem like they are just atomically bad.
1: Right.
2: I can work on myself, but if I brought you somebody in here, if I brought you somebody and I said, hey, can you judge them for me? Keep an eye on them, what you think about them. Would you be able to critically do that for me? This was her answer.
5: I'm going to be honest with you. I would probably keep my jean jacket hand.
2: See, that's why I ain't want to do this. All right, we done. I should be whooping your ass right now about that jean jacket. All right, for sure.
0: Oh, that's right. For everybody who's just listening, Trey's sister beat him in the kitchen when he was a child with her jean jacket.
2: Yes.
0: And she beat him hard. JJ said, right. What, them grommets, them...
1: Them buttons.
0: The buttons.
1: Yes. Because it was a Levi jacket.
0: Yeah.
1: And anybody know how hard a Levi jacket is?
2: It was a FUBU jacket.
1: Damn, that worked.
2: It wasn't a FUBU jacket. Damn.
0: Heavy embroidery.
2: Shut up. She cannot be serious to save her life. I tell you that right now. But I feel like I'm back at square one because it's like, well, damn. Like, if I do bring somebody in, I can't guarantee that you are going to be the one to tell me, hey, Junior, that's a good one for you.
0: Right.
2: I don't feel like I have nobody in my circle that's like, since my mama passed, I don't have nobody like
0: that.
2: Let me
0: do that for you. I can help you.
2: I don't trust your word.
1: Come on, man.
2: Well, I don't like your judgment.
0: Because all I want to say is, yeah, Junior, I like her.
2: Facts. She'd be like, Trey, she wear kidney heels. That's good for you.

0: I can help you.
1: I don't want that.
0: Hey, shout out to your sister, though.
1: Yeah,
0: shout out to that sister.
1: Me and my sister got a good relationship, yeah, man.
2: That's what's up, man.
1: Yeah, we got a good relationship.
0: They
1: that's
0: say that they, hey, any man that has a good relationship with his sisters, they say he's supposed to be a good one to date, ladies. I just want to say that.
1: Yeah.
0: Let them know how to find you, Trey.
1: You can follow me right now, AYE_TreyG. That's A_TreyG. Shout out my sister, too.
0: I like it. All right, it's Dee Dee in the morning.
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3: Good daddy.

0: good morning. It's Didi in the morning. Listen, we're going to play our $1,000 mini game. We got us a contestant standing by. But before we get to it, guys, according to Google, this instructional video is among the top 10 searched. What do you think people are looking for instructions on? Top 10.
1: How to cook something?
0: Mm-mm.
1: No.
0: That goes on in the house, though.
2: On in the house.
1: Mm. Bow, chicka,
0: top
1: bow,
0: 10.
1: Bow.
0: Top 10 that people Google to try to figure this out.
1: Damn, I was going to say change a tire, but that don't go on in the house.
0: No.
2: How to reboot your remote.
0: No.
1: Damn.
0: When I tell you, y'all going to be like, wow, but the fact that they got to look it up.
1: Damn, what is it?
2: Put the table together.
0: Mm-mm. They said, how to unclog a toilet is among the top 10 searched. Y'all ever had to go to somebody's house and you had to ask them to use the plunger?
2: Hell yeah.
1: I'm going to tell you this. If the plunger don't work, it's too intricate of a job for me.
0: Now, if the plunger don't work, that means that you got it from the dollar store. You ever get a plunger from the dollar store?
2: Yeah.
0: It don't plunge well. Right. It don't suction.
2: It be folded.
0: I hate that one that's folded. It's cheap.
2: Now you got to lean it over, get that little water residue out.
0: Yeah.
2: Oh, my God.
0: That's one of those that costs a dollar.
2: Man.
1: Costs a dollar.
0: That's it. You can't play with the plunger.
2: Run outside so it won't drip on your carpet.
0: Right.
2: You ain't got nothing to put because you ain't going to put your hand up on it.
0: No.
1: It don't suction good.
0: No,
2: it's
0: cheap as I don't know what.
2: Yeah.
0: I'm
2: ain't using a sponsor and they go down too hard and then some of the water splash out.
1: Yeah.
2: Oh, I hate it. I hate when some of the water splash out.
0: But I'm going to tell you what you really do hate. The fact that you got to use that plunger. Yeah. Every now and then you realize, man, I didn't F this up.
2: Yeah,
0: I didn't F this toilet.
2: God.
0: Yeah.
2: I was bagged up. Do you hear me? Man, what was in my stomach?
0: He said I was bagged up.
2: Stop.
0: Yeah, so shouts out if you got to use the plunger. Let's get into the game. Here we go.
3: Want a grand?
0: Get it done in 60 seconds.
3: 60 seconds. A minute to win it with the $1,000 minute game.
0: Hello.
3: A Didi in the morning exclusive.
0: Is this Jaquan?
4: Yes.
0: All right, everybody.
2: Hit the Quan.
0: Yeah, there it is.
2: Hit the Quan.
0: How you doing, sir? Welcome to the show.
4: I'm doing good. You?
0: Yeah, I'm all right. I like that. People who say that. And
2: absolutely.
0: You? And you?
1: Doing good.
0: Yeah, so tell us a little something about you. Like, are you married? You got kids or anything?
4: Yes, I've been married 6 years.
2: Yeah, man. Boy, he took a breath.
0: You sure did. You all right? Is it good? I mean, is it
4: right? It's amazing.
0: Okay. The way you breathe out,
2: I'll tell you.
1: Not for real.
2: That mean like, man, we've been together a long damn time.
1: If she's sitting right there next to you, Quan, just blink twice. We ain't going to be able to do nothing for you, but just blink twice.
0: Right. You all right?
4: I'm good.
2: Okay.
1: Quan said, don't play with this. Because if she heard it, she going to get on my
2: time. Quan, he made it seem like he looked around the corner, though.
1: Yeah, for real. Quan, no, do y'all have kids?
0: I think he's blinking right now.
1: Quan, y'all got kids?
4: Yes, one kid.
0: Oh,
1: okay,
0: nice.
1: Just one.
0: Very
1: right
0: nice.
1: On.
0: Okay.
1: That's a beautiful thing. Bro.
0: All right, well, listen, we about to give you some cash. All
2: Let's
0: right?
2: get this money.
0: Good luck. Let's spin the wheel. Here we go.
5: DG. JJ from the SIP.
6: Trey G.
5: JJ from the SIP.
2: $20
5: bonus.
2: $20, man. Quan, we going to hit the Quan because we going to get this $1,000. Now, when you hit this $1,000, you got to get up and hit the Quan. You ready?
4: I'm ready.
2: All right, look, if you don't know the answer, please say pass. We got time. We're going to come back to it. Let's get this early morning money. Here we go. What was the last thing you ate?
0: Last thing you ate.
2: Okay. Damn.
4: Macaroni.
2: Okay, man, I was going to say now, damn, you ain't. What's the name of the longest river in the United States?
4: The Nile River.
2: Uh-uh.
0: Mm. Pass.
2: Okay. What rapper's real name is Rakim Mayers?
4: Pass.
2: Okay. True or false, Benjamin Franklin was once president of the United States?
4: True.
2: Uh-uh.
4: False.
2: Okay. How many tires on 18-wheeler?
4: 18.
2: There it is. Which planet has the most moons?
4: Saturn.
2: There it is. Venus. What was the fifth question I asked you, number five?
4: 18-wheeler.
2: So, what fruit is known for wearing a crown?
4: Lemon.
2: Uh-uh.
4: Apple.
2: Uh-uh.
4: Strawberry.
2: Uh-uh.
0: Okay, pass.
4: Grapes.
2: Okay, now. Spell pedestrians.
4: P-E-D-E-S.
0: Damn.
2: Yeah.
0: All right. 1, 2, 3, 4, 5 out of 9.
2: 5 out of 9.
0: That's not bad.
2: Not too bad.
1: Not bad.
0: Mm-hmm. Here's what you missed. You missed this one. What is the name of the longest river in the United States? Missouri River.
2: Mm-hmm.
0: Who's rapper Rakim? Is it Mayer or Meyer? I don't know. ASAP Rocky.
1: Yeah.
0: What fruit is known for wearing a crown? The pineapple.
2: Yep.
0: And pedestrians is PEDESTRIANS. So you got 1, 2, 3, 4, 5. Five yep. out of nine. $10 every correct answer. We added up. It's $50. But you also spun the wheel and got an extra $20. $70.
1: All right.
0: $70. Congratulations. Can you do me a favor and tell everybody the show that gave you a shot at $1,000?
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0: Please. Okay, I'm sorry.
1: Damn.
0: Good morning. It's Dee Dee in the morning. Hold on. The reason why I said it, because JJ just said, he goes, Dee Dee, I want to talk about, I got to get men to stop, you say begging, right?
1: Begging so much, man. It's not healthy. It doesn't look good. Your percentage of a man goes down. When you out here begging for things out here, man, stop begging, man. Man, you know, stand up on your own two feet with your chest out. Stop begging for a lot of things. Like, stop begging for attention from women. You shouldn't have to beg for attention, man. If you got to double text or you got to chase and beg for replies, man, it's not a good look for men.
2: Hey, hold on.
1: It's not. Don't beg. Come on now, talk to me then.
2: Let's rewind a little bit. I really don't feel like double texting is big.
1: You don't?
2: I don't feel like double texting is. Did he side-eyed me so?
1: Well, if you double text and she's not replying to you, though.
2: If you triple text, quadruple text, then yes. But I feel like sometimes if it's like just a double text, like if I say good morning and I don't get nothing back, later on in the day, I'd be like, hey, what's going on?
0: Uh-uh.
2: I don't think...
0: The way she like, looked at me. Begging you. That's what it sounds like, you begging.
2: What?
0: Begging.
2: That's insane. Maybe I'm doing it wrong then.
1: Yeah, I think you're doing a little wrong,
2: damn,
1: man. I think your value declines.
0: Mm,
1: your value declines, especially if she's not responding. You know, then, you know, we beg for that then. We beg for respect. Stop begging for respect, man. If she disrespects you, man, that's a sign to walk away.
0: Mm.
1: Man, walk away and let her change, man. Do not beg for respect, man.
2: Thanks.
1: Respect should be given freely. It's not worth having.
2: Mm. Do you think respect should be earned?
0: Yes.
1: Yes.
2: You think respect should be earned?
0: I think it's earned.
2: Yeah, I think it's earned.
0: I mean, although, you know, that's been a question people ask all the time.
2: Yeah.
0: And the question would be, do you think it is respect just given?
2: Right.
0: Or
2: is it inherited? Like,
0: yeah.
2: is it just inherent respect, or is it like you have to actually earn my respect?
0: See, I'm one of those kind of people that I'm going to give you respect out the gate. I'm going to be
1: yes, absolutely.
0: Unless you do something that becomes so disrespectful now that I lose respect for you, then it's over.
1: Like, your respect going to start high.
0: Yeah.
1: Now, it can easily decline.
0: Right.
1: Depends
0: or
1: on
0: you, you can add more coins to the respect.
1: Ooh, think about it.
0: You know, it's almost like a video game. You get extra credit. Ding, ding, ding, ding, ding. And now you're like, he got a lot of credits.
1: Yeah,
0: so
1: you'd be like, okay, he got an extra man.
0: Or you could do some what is it called? Demerits, demotions, or whatever.
2: Yeah, you get demerits.
1: And it can decline, man. You know, don't beg for respect. Don't beg for sex.
2: Oh, yeah.
1: I don't think you should beg for sex.
2: That's a big one.
1: Never put pressure on the woman for intimacy.
0: Mm-hmm.
2: Facts.
1: Yeah, you know, man, it should be.
0: Because y'all done it.
1: Yeah.
0: No, you didn't done it, JJ. I know you
1: did. Hey, man.
2: Hey, man.
0: I know JJ has.
1: Hey, it was 3 o'clock that morning, man. She was looking fine.
0: And what you mean, like, let me in?
1: Man, come on now. You the last one in the club.
2: What in the hell?
1: You the last one in the club. But, you know, it kills the attraction, though.
2: Yeah,
0: when you beg.
1: If you be out here begging, man. And then the one thing I would never beg for is loyalty.
0: Mm-hmm.
1: Either you got it or you don't.
0: Would you beg for a woman to stay with you?
1: Beg?
0: Mm-hmm. Like, please don't leave, baby. Please, please, please don't leave me.
1: It depends on how bad I messed up.
2: Did I mess up? Yeah.
0: Did you do some begging?
1: If I did something real bad, I'm going to have to beg now. Because especially if I know I do not want to lose you, I'm going to get on that knee. I'm going to buy you something.
2: Oh, God.
1: Yeah, I'm going to buy you something, man. You know, I'm not going to be out here beg. I'm not going to beg for your time. I'm going to tell you that now.
0: Okay.
1: Now, if you don't want to give me your time, and I'm showing, giving you great signs that I want to spend time with you, and you're not vibing with me like that, I'm not for the bad for your time.
2: That's a real.
1: Hey, man, it's too much. What they say, it's too many fish in the sea.
0: Mm-hmm.
1: I just throw my reel back out there.
2: I know that's right.
1: I'm talking about with the same bait.
0: You ain't gonna get nothing.
1: With the same bait, man. So, fellas, man, we just got to stop all this bait. I'm not gonna beg for your love.
0: Mm.
1: I'm not gonna beg for love, man. If you either you want to love me or you don't, it's just that damn simple. Do you love me?
0: I love you, JJ.
1: Oh, God.
2: Oh, my God.
0: Oh, God.
1: I can't believe you just lied to me.
0: Let me beg you not to take that to heart now.
1: See, that's what I'm talking about right there, man. So, yeah, man, again, fellas, man, I need y'all to keep your chest out, stand on your own two feet with your head up, and just don't beg.
0: Don't beg for nothing.
1: Don't beg for nothing.
0: Unless you just get in trouble.
1: Yeah.
0: All right. That's what you said. Unless you get in trouble.
1: Yeah, if it's 3 o'clock in the morning, man, you messed up, man. You know, I want to come back in the house.
0: You're gonna beg. He's saying don't beg, but beg at certain times.
1: There you go.
0: Got it. It's Dee Dee in the morning. 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

0: 1045.
1: Good morning, Dee Dee. In the morning, we got to get into the hot topics, guys. Because you guys seen, remember the guy who says that he was Will Smith's assistant and good friend?
2: Bilal.
1: He back to talking. Have y'all heard the latest now, what he said about Jada and her son? This is sick. Let's go.
0: Crazy, scary, and hilarious. Hot topics.
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0: Only on Dee Dee in the Morning.
1: Hey, you guys. So earlier we were talking, I was having a conversation about something. About, they were saying U.S. soldiers are having a hard time right now. And one of the reasons why they're having a hard time is that they're finding out family members are being deported while they're fighting for this country. Is this crazy? They were saying there was a dad who was being interviewed on MS Now and CNN. And he was being interviewed about his son. And he was basically saying, he was Hispanic, he was saying his son was struggling with his mental health on the USS Lincoln, right? Well, that man, Luis Manuel Avilés, well, he talked about the ship conditions and he talked about Pete Hegseth and everything, right?
2: Yeah.
1: Well, that man's been arrested by immigration officials.
4: No.
1: Yep. They said Trump is rolling back immigration protection for military families. And so they said basically they wonder if this is retribution for the dad talking about what his son is experiencing.
2: It's a clear,
1: on the USS Lincoln, and now all of a sudden this man is deported.
2: Clear abuse of power.
1: Yep.
2: What are the chances? This is just so, we supposed to believe that this is just like happenstance?
1: Yeah.
2: Like it's just a coincidence?
1: Mm-hmm.
2: Come on, bro.
1: And they were saying that that's messed up. They said so far, I think it's been about 50 to 100 servicemen, as they're serving in this country, their family members are being deported at the same time.
2: My God.
1: That don't seem right, does it?
2: It ain't right. Like, imagine trying to fight for your country and you worried about, in the back of your mind,
1: freedom your for family. Everybody else, but your own family can't
2: right.
1: have it.
2: Yeah.
1: Don't
2: right.
1: make no sense,
2: I wouldn't
1: y'all.
2: Be able to focus on no mission. Come
1: Me
2: on,
1: either.
2: Bro.
1: And speaking of this administration, you guys saw this. Patti LaBelle's nephew claimed that Patti kicked him out of her house over his Trump support. Yep.
2: Oh, God. No more patty pies for you.
5: I was just finna say, you don't get nothing. The crust.
1: Damn it. He says, y'all, he said he spent approximately 12 years living in Patti LaBelle's home. He now is saying that she kicked him out in Christmas of 2019 because of his support for the then President Donald Trump.
2: 12 years?
1: Uh-huh.
2: He spent 12 years living with this woman?
1: Uh-huh.
2: It might have been time for you to get out,
5: bro. Yeah, anyway.
2: Yeah.
5: When Patti found out he was supporting Trump, he said, give me your damn phone. I'm going to delete my damn recipe out your phone.
1: Yeah. He said he's been banned from the family, and he also says that he questioned her, and he said, why should he be afraid of Trump? And he said he told her, you're the one who just made me homeless.
2: It's two
1: he told Patti LaBelle.
2: It's two sides to every story, and I'm not going to lie to you. It sounds like he ain't telling the whole truth, nothing but the truth.
1: Mm-hmm.
2: It don't sound like he telling the whole truth, man. them folks probably is upset with you about something. You stayed with that woman 12 years. Did you pay a bill?
1: Right.
2: Did you clean? Right. Did you cook? What did you contribute?
5: Did Patti catch you in the hubby?
1: They said Patti LaBelle has not responded. Now he's talking, but Patti hasn't said a word.
2: I'm
1: Her
2: sure.
1: people haven't said a word.
2: I'm
1: but
2: sure.
1: They kicked his butt out after 12 years.
2: I supported you for 12 years?
1: Yeah.
2: I'm sure he's not telling something.
1: I'm sorry, but if I was living in Patti LaBelle's mansion, I would never say not a word about Trump after that.
2: Yeah,
1: I'm living there for 12 years
2: Boy,
1: free.
2: Who you vote for, Patti? Yeah. I'm going to vote for them too.
1: Yeah.
2: That's what I would have said.
5: Now he's on his own.
2: Finally,
1: can we talk about the assistant that used to be with Will Smith? What's his name?
2: Bilal. Oh, Bilal. Yeah. He's found a home, it feels like, with Tasha K.
1: Hasn't he? He sit down with Tasha K every week.
5: Damn.
2: At least. Now he's telling a whole nother story about the Jada Pinkett, Will Smith saga and family. Check it out, listen for yourself.
6: Jada's a dope fiend. Point blank.
7: You
6: with Argus Alcina, he was really cool with Jade. And I mean, like, they were really cool because they had the addiction thing together. That was their bond. Both of them were suffering from addiction, drug addiction. And that they would hang around a lot.
7: As crack is.
6: Right. And he would bring Argus Alcina to the house. And I will say that I have physically seen Jaden and Jada use drugs together, her son.
2: Wow. Those are some accusations to
1: Aren't
2: be hurling out now. And then for Tasha to give him a platform, you bold as hell, you damn self.
1: Ain't she? And she'd have been sued by Cardi and everything, but you still do.
2: I did hear her say, though, allegedly.
1: Yeah.
2: Because I ain't seen that woman do none of that.
1: Well,
2: so
1: she says alleged now even about her name. Tasha can't go, and my name is alleged.
2: You show better. after Cardi damn near tried to take the whole house, you damn show better.
1: But how come Jada and Will haven't shut this guy up?
2: I've heard that they tried. I've heard that they sent him like cease and desist.
1: So then it must be he's telling the truth somewhere. There's some truth somewhere.
2: Is that what it must be?
1: That's what I'm trying to figure out.
2: I don't know.
1: How he ain't sued and shut up? I don't get it.
2: I don't know. Maybe it costs more money to just like try to get him to shut up.
1: They
2: and
1: got
2: do
1: enough.
2: All
1: ain't they worth about $600 million? Jada and Will?
2: Yeah, yeah.
1: You got the money to shut him up.
2: I don't want
1: to
2: give none of my money to that. Let him talk. Okay. Let him tire himself out.
1: All right. I just hate all them rumors about it. I mean, if it's not true, I don't know. Hell, guess what? This is it. We're going to shut the show down. All right? I can't debate Will and Jada no more. This is it. We're going to shut the show down. Coming up, it's Dee Dee in the morning. All right, we're done. The show's over. Trey, what you learned today? Anything you remember?
2: We learned that Soraya, she announced a split from Joey Badass. She said that, look, throughout their whole relationship, basically for the whole entire thing, he was like a big poopy butt. Mm-hmm. How about
1: a
2: that?
1: A poopy butt.
2: Poopy butt.
1: All right.
2: I couldn't say the other word that came to mind. Mm-hmm. HR listening.
1: And your mama used to say that to you. Junior, come over here. Let me check and see if you got a poopy butt.
2: Nah, she said the real thing.
1: Oh, okay. Yeah.
2: She said the real thing.
5: First she said, boy!
1: What you remember, JJ?
5: Hey, I remember that Delonte West, former NBA star Delonte West, man, you've been going through it. And he said LeBron and his mom been checking on him and reaching out. So, man, shout out to him, man. Hope he get a speedy recovery.
1: Yep, and let me see some other things that we found out. Target came out and apologized for that racist costume that they had store. Some other stuff that we also found out, you guys. Let's see. Oh, we found out about Texas Roadhouse. All of a sudden, we look up and we see a lot of ads now with black people sitting up at Texas Roadhouse.
5: And they look like they were eating good.
1: Yeah. I was like, okay. We found that out as well, and they said that was a hoax. Tomorrow on the show, get ready. We got a dope discussion for you. We also got cash with our $1,000 minute game. We got hot topics and laughs, of course. So make sure you meet us right back here on Dee Dee in the Morning.
3: I'm Bree Wood with BIN News Now. Canada is preparing to retaliate against new U.S. tariffs, with Prime Minister Mark Carney announcing countermeasures will take effect September 8th.
4: Canadian exports to the United States lower costs for American families. In contrast, tariffs are taxes which are ultimately paid by U.S. consumers.
3: The move comes after the Trump administration imposed 50% tariffs on billions of dollars worth of Canadian imports. A Nebraska man has been sentenced to more than 10 years in prison for an armed bank robbery. Investigators say evidence on black 23-year-old Deron Lewis Payne's phone showed he used ChatGPT and online searches to gather information while planning the crime. And James Byrd has won Wyoming's Democratic primary for U.S. Senate and will face Republican Harriet Hageman in November. If elected, Byrd would become the first black senator in Wyoming history. Get BIN News Now on demand 24/7 on the iHeartRadio app.
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0: Bree Wood with BIN News Now. Canada is preparing to retaliate against new U.S. tariffs, with Prime Minister Mark Carney announcing countermeasures will take effect September 8th.
1: Canadian exports to the United States lower costs for American families. In contrast, tariffs are taxes which are ultimately paid by U.S. consumers.
0: The move comes after the Trump administration imposed 50% tariffs on billions of dollars worth of Canadian imports. A Nebraska man has been sentenced to more than 10 years in prison for an armed bank robbery. Investigators say evidence on black 23-year-old Deron Lewis Payne's phone showed he used ChatGPT and online searches to gather information while planning the crime. And James Byrd has won Wyoming's Democratic primary for U.S. Senate and will face Republican Harriet Hageman in November. If elected, Byrd would become the first black senator in Wyoming history. Get BIN News Now on demand 24/7 on the iHeartRadio app.

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0: Snoopy Dogg.
1: Now, before I finish, let me just say, I did not come here to show out. Did not come here to impress you. Because to tell you the truth, when I leave here, I'm gone. And I don't care what you think about me. But just remember, when it hits the fan, brother, whether it's next year, 10 years, 20 years from now, you'll never

0: I'm Bree Wood with BIN News Now. A Florida family is mourning after Black 31-year-old Kenya Glasgow and her 2-year-old daughter Kennedy were struck and killed by lightning in Margate. Husband and father Cameron was inconsolable.
1: Words can't describe that feeling. It's gonna be tough to lose somebody that I've been with for half my life.
0: The pair had just exited their vehicle when the storm hit, leaving behind Kennedy's twin sister, Kinsley. Students in Gary, Indiana are back in class even as thousands of residents remain without power. State leaders are now calling for an investigation into the utility's response, while schools and community groups continue providing meals and support to affected families. And Texas Roadhouse is pushing back against a viral social media claim that employees were tampering with food orders by Black customers. The allegation has since been retracted by one of the users who helped spread it, calling the story a hoax, while the restaurant chain says the claims are completely unfounded. Get BIN News Now on demand 24/7 on the iHeartRadio app.

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0: Kicking it old

0: I'm Brie Wood with BIN News Now. A Florida family is mourning after Black 31-year-old Kenya Glasgow and her 2-year-old daughter Kennedy were struck and killed by lightning in Margate. Husband and father Cameron was inconsolable.
1: Words can't describe that feeling. It's gonna be tough to lose somebody that I've been with for half my life.
0: The pair had just exited their vehicle when the storm hit, leaving behind Kennedy's twin sister, Kinsley. Students in Gary, Indiana are back in class even as thousands of residents remain without power. State leaders are now calling for an investigation into the utility's response, while schools and community groups continue providing meals and support to affected families. And Texas Roadhouse is pushing back against a viral social media claim that employees were tampering with food orders by Black customers. The allegation has since been retracted by one of the users who helped spread it, calling the story a hoax, while the restaurant chain says the claims are completely unfounded. Get BIN News Now on demand 24/7 on the iHeartRadio app.

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0: Drop it on me, boy.
1: I'm Esther Dillard with BIN News Now. A lightning strike killed a black Florida mother and her two-year-old over the weekend in South Florida. Here's the child's grieving father speaking to NBC News in Miami.
2: For her to lose her twin sister, words can't describe that feeling.
1: Tamron Glasgow says he was standing just a few feet away when the lightning struck. DHS says ICE arrested more than 1,300 people across Maryland and Virginia in the first 2 weeks of August. That's roughly 100 arrests a day. But according to DHS's own numbers, less than half of those arrested had any criminal record. And this Saturday, New Orleans residents will march through the Lower Ninth Ward for the annual Katrina March and Second Line. The Category 5 storm made landfall August 29, 2005. It flooded the city and killed more than 1,000 people. 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

0: I'm Esther Dillard with BIN News Now. It's day 13 without power for many families in the predominantly black city of Gary, Indiana. Residents described what it's been like.
1: There's no gas, no power, nowhere to go.
0: Governor Mike Braun is now demanding a state investigation into NIPSCO, saying the utility failed to prepare for the storm that ripped through the city on August 11th. NIPSCO says it will cooperate. Thousands are still waiting for the lights to come back on. An Atlanta father is set to enter a plea in the death of his 4-year-old daughter. Rashad Dixon faces murder and cruelty to children charges in the death of Zuri Dixon. Police say the child died after a domestic dispute at an Allison Court apartment back in March. And tributes continue to pour in for country music legend Dolly Parton, who has a history of supporting black artists and causes. The icon passed away at the age of 80 today. Get BIN News Now on demand 24/7 on the iHeartRadio app.

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16: We specifically said no. Kids.
17: Well, Mr. Brad Pitt is at it again. Bad Brad, as Nick V would call him right here. So another child has decided to take the Pitt name off their last name.
18: Distancing themselves from Mr. Brad Pitt himself, his estranged 18-year-old daughter, Vienna, is moving ahead with her petition to legally drop the actor's surname. Taking out a newspaper ad in the Los Angeles Daily Journal, she filed to change her name from Vivian Marceline Jolie Pitt to Vivian Marceline Jolie.
17: Okay, so she took out an ad.
18: According to the court, this is what has to happen.
17: Oh, it's legally has to be put on the newspaper?
18: It has to be put out to see if somebody opposes the name change. And
17: really?
18: If nobody does so before the final hearing, November 2nd,
17: okay,
18: a judge can then approve the request if there's no objection.
17: Gotcha.
18: So, do you want to object just to have fun with
17: it? No, I don't want to object. She don't want the last name. I'm not going to say anything.
18: All right.
17: She's going to be like, who is this random person saying I can't change my name?
18: It'll be us, and we can say we'll remove the request from the court if you allow us to play your 21st birthday party. I don't know. let's figure out a way to get into the Jolie family.
17: I don't want that heat. I'm good.
18: All right. So there it is. There's your Baker Buzz.

0: It's a terrific Tuesday, and we are the Baker Boys.
1: Nick V, do you know what AAA is, right?
0: Yeah, Automobile Association of America.
1: Okay, there you go. Well, AAA study shows that more people think speeding is acceptable.
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3: So you're an ex-speeder. How did you figure that out?
4: This was in my younger years, okay? When I first got my first fast car.
3: Okay.
4: It was a BMW M3, right?
3: Very fast.
4: So I'd be speeding on the freeway all the time, right?
3: Yeah.
4: A new survey from AAA has found that more drivers think that speeding is acceptable, and safety experts are calling it a dangerous mindset.
3: Yeah.
4: I agree, because I see people when they're speeding on these freeways and they're swerving in and out of people.
3: It's dangerous.
4: You know, in and out of cars and stuff. It's very dangerous. So many who responded felt that going more than 10 miles over the speed limit isn't a big deal.
3: Okay.
4: I'm okay with that.
3: Me too.
4: As long as you keep up with traffic,
3: right,
4: you're fine. It's the people that are driving extremely slow that cause problems, or the people that are driving extremely fast.
3: I got a question for you, because deep down inside, the negative Nick comes out and says, I hope something bad happens to that person.
4: No, don't say that.
3: You never thought that
4: in your time? I just want him to get a speeding ticket.
3: Yeah,
4: that's
3: at least.
4: It. I just want him to get pulled over and get a speeding ticket.
3: Slap on the hand.
4: So they're saying 30% of traffic accidents, fatality, excessive speed was a factor. So there you go.

0: Esther Dillard with BIN News Now. Black Republican U.S. Representative Byron Donalds, who won the GOP primary for Florida governor, announced his running mate in Miami. NBC South Florida reports Senator Brian Avila took to the podium with Donalds supporting his every word.
1: We will protect our communities. We will stand with law enforcement and our first responders. We will keep Florida the best state in America.
0: Supreme Court Justice Clarence Thomas is thanking Senator Ted Cruz for defending him against ethic complaints. Thomas came under fire in 2023 over allegations that he didn't disclose gifts, luxury travel, and property transactions involving a billionaire GOP mega donor. And country music legend Dolly Parton, who has a history of supporting black artists and causes, has passed away at the age of 80. Get BIN News Now on demand 24/7 on the iHeartRadio app.
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0: Eric V and Nick V. Now, when I had pets, I had to get them specific types of food. You know, they would get the fresh food. I didn't get like the regular that you could buy at any market or a 7-Eleven, you know?
1: Yes.
0: Yeah, so not the cheap food.
1: I just went and bought myself an old, not myself, but my dog, Nala, our baby girl, another big bag of food. I'm going to tell you how much it costs, because some people are spending more money and giving higher quality food to their pets than they are themselves.
0: Oh, yeah.

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6: Oh, boy.
7: Every day we wake up, there's something we can't intake in our body because it's bad for us.
8: Oh, yeah.
7: I mean, I don't even know what to eat anymore. Like, they're saying...
8: It's called air. Air and sun. So when it comes to the fur babies, everybody knows pet owners tend to go above and beyond like we do. We purchase a specific kind of food from Dr. Marty, and it has all the good stuff for her, you know?
7: Yeah.
8: And it's not like cheap dog food.
7: Right.
8: So a new survey is showing that when it comes to nutrition, owners make sure their pets are fed better than they are. 45% rated their dog foods as higher quality than their own meals. 45%. 49% said that they pay more attention to their dog's diet than their own.
7: Wow.
8: Have you seen this?
7: No.
8: More than half feed their dog off of their own plate at least a few times a week. We do not do that. But she does like eggs. She loves hard-boiled eggs. She likes fruit.
7: Does she get egg farts too, like humans?
8: No. We don't give her that much egg.
7: Oh, all right. Yeah,
8: 52% cooked a meal from scratch for their dogs in the past month. So everybody out there, are you doing this? Are you feeding your pet better than you're feeding your family?
7: Now, I know some of this food is humans can intake it. You could eat it.
8: Like, what? If there,
7: yeah.
8: Dog food?
7: Yeah, some of the dog food is human friendly.
8: Consumable?
7: Yeah, consumable. Like, say if there was, Lord forbid, an earthquake and you get trapped in the house and all you have is the dog food.
8: Me and Dr. Marty going to go to town.
7: Guess what?
8: Warm it up.
7: You're sharing dog food with Nala to survive.
8: One scoop for her, one scoop for me.

0: Terrific Tuesday. Nick V, Eric V, the Baker Boys.
1: Do you remember playing a game back in the day called freeze tag?
0: Yeah, of course.
1: You know what that is?
0: Yeah, you run around, you tag somebody, and then boom, you got to freeze for, I don't know, how many, 30 seconds or something?
1: I don't know how, what is going on in North Carolina, but they have a new game that's been declared the state sport.
0: Really?
1: It's called testicle tag.
0: No, come on. This is not real. AI is out of control. Eric V, stop it.

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4: All right, what state is this in?
5: North Carolina.
4: I got to double check this because it doesn't seem like a real story.
5: This is from an actual news channel in North Carolina, Nick.
4: You double check
5: Channel 13 NC. All right, so North Carolina Governor Josh Steen has officially declared testicle tag the new state sport of North Carolina. According to a surprising announcement released earlier today, supporters of the decision say the fast-paced activity reflects the state's competitive spirit.
4: Eric, testicle tag, AI is telling me that it's not a real sport or an official state game of North Carolina.
5: Okay, well, they made it. It was in a movie like this before. Did you see that?
4: No,
5: I didn't. There was a movie like kind of based on that.
4: This is a hoax.
5: So would you play testicle tag with somebody?
4: Oh, I do it every day with my wife. She always wins.

0: Esther Dillard with BIN News Now. A lightning strike killed a Black Florida mother and her 2-year-old over the weekend in South Florida. Here's the child's grieving father speaking to NBC News in Miami.
1: For her to lose her twin sister, words can't describe that feeling.
0: Tamara in Glasgow says he was standing just a few feet away when the lightning struck. DHS says ICE arrested more than 1,300 people across Maryland and Virginia in the first 2 weeks of August. That's roughly 100 arrests a day. But according to DHS's own numbers, less than half of those arrested had any criminal record. And this Saturday, New Orleans residents will march through the Lower Ninth Ward for the annual Katrina March and Second Line. The Category 5 storm made landfall August 29, 2005. It flooded the city and killed more than 1,000 people. Get BIN News Now on demand 24/7 on the iHeartRadio app.

0: What's brown, round, and likes to get down? Yes, the Baker Boys.
1: Hey! Welcome to the Baker Boys Show. Nick V and Eric V. Every day, we're going to sing a song. Sing along if you know the words.

0: Tuesday with the Baker Boys, Nick V and Eric V in the building.
1: I'm going to sound like a Star Wars movie. Not you. You were the chosen one. What? Dr. Dre says AI is not a threat.
0: Oh, this is not the real Dr. Dre.
1: And he has no trouble using it.
0: Come on.
1: Right?
0: I don't believe this. First Timbaland, now him?
1: Right.
0: Is this going to put a wedge between the West Coast and Dr. Dre?
1: Something's going on.
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0: All right, what side of the fence are you on in regards to the usage of AI in music?
1: People are going to use it regardless. Right. It's there. You know, people are lazy by nature these days. All right, so let's talk about legendary hip-hop producer Dr. Dre sees AI as the latest tool in music's ever-evolving creative toolbox.
0: Okay.
1: Comparing the technology to the arrival of a drum machine or synthesizer. Now, I could see that, but it's not the same because with the drum machine, you have to actually sample. You have to create something out of nothing. You know, with the synthesizer, you got to play the keys. You're not just going to tell it what to do.
0: Okay.
1: You know what I mean?
0: Okay.
1: So Dr. Dre says he recently spoke to people who were against AI and challenged their perspective.
0: Mm.
1: He said, "You sound like the person that would have been against a drum machine when it came out as well."
0: Okay.
1: So that's what he's saying.
0: Which is what he used because he's not a drummer. He's not a keyboard player.
1: Yeah.
0: You know, I've never seen him play the violin.
1: Mm-hmm.
0: So he's always used technology to get to where he is with his music.
1: He said, pointing out the new technology has changed the way music is made. To Dr. Dre, AI isn't something creators should fear. It's another tool that they can use.
0: This is the fake Dre. Somebody check his DNA. I want to make sure this is the right Dre and not the clone Dre, because DJ Quick recently came out and said he's crazy and these guys are homies. I do not want to hear it. What am I supporting? A computer program?
1: Mm-hmm.
0: Or the person who typed the computer program?
1: The prompt. Yeah.
0: So it just doesn't make any sense to me. I'm not going to play any AI music if I can help it.

0: of the year be in your eyes? You know, what does this father do?
1: Don't leave his kid somewhere.
0: Yeah.
1: That's what they don't
0: do. Father of the year candidate abandons his son to reach Mount Fuji summit?
1: I would say this is a dummy of the day in my mind.
0: Okay, well, he should have just taken the kid with him.

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1: 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It took less than 15 minutes.
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4: It's time for...
5: You are so dumb. You are really dumb.
6: It is time for our dummy of the day. Today, we're going to take it to Japan, where one man decided that reaching the summit of Mount Fuji was more important than taking care of his son.
7: He's a 48-year-old Father of the Year candidate.
6: Wow.
7: He's likely feeling fortunate that his name is being withheld.
6: I actually had his name.
7: Oh, you did?
6: I don't remember. I can't say it, though.
7: The story went public during the climb of Mount Fuji on August 20th, and he took on the climb with him his 7-year-old and 12-year-old 13 sons.
6: First of all, he should have taken either one of them. They're too young to be climbing the summit of Mount Fuji.
7: Well, at the 6th climb station, around 8,000 feet above sea level, the young boy said he was tired, so he left him there. On the mountain!
6: Oh, boy.
7: And then continued the journey with the oldest boy. The trip up to the summit and back to the 6th station took around 7.5 hours, and the 7-year-old kid had to just wait there every minute of it by himself. I mean, I've been left in the supermarket store. I felt like I got lost from my mom.
6: Not for 7-8 hours.
7: Yeah, but what would I do?
6: Wow.

0: I'm Esther Dillard with BIN News Now. It's day 13 without power for many families in the predominantly black city of Gary, Indiana. Residents described what it's been like.
1: There's no gas, no power, nowhere to go.
0: Governor Mike Braun is now demanding a state investigation into NIPSCO, saying the utility failed to prepare for the storm that ripped through the city on August 11th. NIPSCO says it will cooperate. Thousands are still waiting for the lights to come back on. An Atlanta father is set to enter a plea in the death of his 4-year-old daughter. Rashad Dixon faces murder and cruelty to children charges in the death of Zuri Dixon. Police say the child died after a domestic dispute at an Allison Court apartment back in March. And tributes continue to pour in for country music legend Dolly Parton, who has a history of supporting black artists and causes. The icon passed away at the age of 80 today. Get BIN News Now on demand 24/7 on the iHeartRadio app.